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sitting in the office day in and day out. It's time to change that. We're officially clocking out of the mundane and taking office hours off the airwaves and into the community for an event like no other. I'm inviting you to join us on

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0: It's Taylor Swift op Light. En dan voordat ons gehad vir Kylie Minogue, wat sê padam padam. It is 5:31, there's no news headlines today. But if you're tired of fuel prices going up every morning, then don't miss Helderberg's FM Light outside broadcast at GAC Somerset West this Saturday from 9 to 12. 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That's GAC Somerset West on 133 Main Road Strand this Saturday, which is this morning from 9 to 12, with the Helderberg FM outside broadcast team on site. 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We'll see you there. I've got Rubber Duck after this. That's talk about it.
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0: in LA, just another one, another number, another love song, singing for another lover.
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0: Dit was 16 Ellie Goulding. Is nou so kwart voor 6. Ja, kyk, wat gaan die tyd? Wat gaan die tyd? Kom ons kyk eens 'n bietjie na die verkeer. Ons begin eers by die weer vir vandag en môre ons begin hierdie strandhelderberg area. Ek hoor ons by Somerset West at the moment. It's 12 degrees outside today. We can expect a beautiful sunny day. Mild temperatures, a maximum of 19 and minimum of 10. Wind speed in the Helderberg only 5 knots, which is 9.3 kilometers per hour. No rain to be expected. Tomorrow is going to be a bit of a cloudy day, slightly cooler, maximum 17 and minimum of 7 for the Helderberg. And that looks like the rest of the Western Cape. Similar conditions, and then Monday it looks like it's going to be a sunny day, although it's going to be slightly cooler for the rest of the Western Cape. And then the next week we've got expecting some sunshine right through until Wednesday, but on Thursday we can expect some rain. That is your weather for today, for the weekend, and also for the rest of the weekend for the week. Let's just quickly look at the traffic if you're on the roads. Ek hoop ek het vir jou lekker steering wheel tapping nommers gebring vanmorgen om jou wakker te op die pad. Nothing really to report at the moment. We've got moving traffic at the moment. No slow moving traffic. There's just one incident, and that's on the R300 North direction northbound. Unplanned road works on the R300 North after ramp from Hilda Road M54. Right shoulder close, drive carefully. And that's the only thing that I can report at this stage. If you do come across anything, send me a WhatsApp on 021-100-6936. Ryan is standing in. He's in the studio already, so we're ready to take over. So I've got to say goodbye, and I'm going to play out with Brendan Paper. Wat vir ons gaan sê, like a river flow. Ek is morgen weer terug, so bly gerus ingeskakel elke oggend hier tussen 5:00 en 6:00 met die Sunrise Shake-up Show. Hoop jy het 'n fantastiese Saterdag. Ons hou duim vas vir die Stormers en geniet die lekker rugby. Tot ziens, tot morgen.
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0: That's Sam Smith with How Do You Sleep. Before there was Francois Van Cooke, Toe Vind Ek Jou, featuring Karen Zoid. Good morning and welcome to your Saturday morning breakfast show. It's your Saturday morning main event with me, Ryan Main, for Helderberg FM 93.6. I just want to say thank you to Fani for the Sunrise Shake Up Show, getting your Saturday started off right. We're going to be doing quite a cool show today. I've got an interview coming in. It's about pet adoption. So if that is something that you are interested in, or you're looking for a possibility of getting a four-legged furry friend, join me at 20 to 8. That's when I'll be interviewing someone who can tell you more about the adoptions. It's an animal clinic, and these adoption days take place every Saturday. So I'm going to be getting to chat to a lady called Marcel Duplessis, and she's going to be giving you a lot more information on that. So stick around if that's something you want to hear about or something you want to be a part of. The time now is 6:08, which means it's time for your community notice board. There's quite a few things happening around Cape Town this weekend, so don't stress. If you woke up this morning thinking to yourself, Ryan, help me, I don't know what I want to do. Well, there's quite a few things happening on the foreshore. There's a variety gala that is an incredible one-night showcase at the Artscape Theatre featuring the Cape Town Philharmonic, Cape Town City Ballet, and Cape Town Opera. And obviously, the Zip Zap Circus. There's another thing called Making Magic, which is on the foreshore too. You can catch the final illusions, comedy, and storytelling magic show by the College of Magic at the Artscape Theatre Centre. You've also got Killer Queen happening in Camps Bay. You could enjoy a high-energy indoor tribute to the legendary rock band at the Theatre on the Bay. Then we've got some spiritual African jazz and traditional music at a special album fundraiser concert at Kuges Tebe Arts and Culture Center that is in Langa. John Ellis and James Stewart are performing at Rosebank. It's described as an intimate blend of guitar, piano, and stories happening at the Alma Cafe. Then, of course, there are markets that you could go to: the Oranjezicht City Market, the Down to Earth Market in Constantia, and Milton Flea Market in Pardon Island. If there's something more food, drink, and social that you're looking for, why not check out the Old School Sing-Along on the foreshore as well? It's a stylish daytime singing experience featuring 70s to early 2000s tracks, complete with panoramic views of the city and Table Mountain. That's going to be happening at the Hotel Sky in Cape Town itself. And then there's the Brunch Club. But this is the Rock Edition, happening at Camps Bay. It's a rock-themed brunch featuring good specials and a complimentary glass of bubbly at the Promenade. If there is something that you know about that's happening around the city, let me know. Perhaps there's other people out there that want to do something that you're into. The time now is 6:10, which means we're going to hear a word from our sponsors, and then we're going to be listening to some music by Chantal Stansfield. It's called Nothing There. Good morning, welcome to the show. I hope that kettle's boiling, and if it's already finished, get that warm cup of coffee in your hand.
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0: It's past six. If you've just joined me, why not WhatsApp me? Let me know what you're doing, what you're getting up to, and yeah, maybe request a song. I'll play you something, get your Saturday started off the right way. Send your WhatsApps to 021-100-6936. That's 021-100-6936. Allow me to make your weekend just that much more special. Driving into studio, I saw that the temperature dropped to 5 degrees. That's ridiculous. What happened to the nice warm days? Last week Sunday was such a lovely day, and now boom, straight into the freezer. I hope that your Saturday has started well. If it hasn't, here comes a song by Milky Chance called Synchronize. Perhaps that will get you into the mood. Or at least get you to spill your coffee a tiny bit as you start dancing. Enjoy the song.
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0: That's Charlie Puth with Loser, and before that we had Zarita van Wyk and Stella met Behoort. Good morning, welcome to the show. This is Helderberg FM 93.6 and I'm Ryan Main, and I'll be here with you until 9 o'clock. The time is 6:30, which means it's time for your news headlines.
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0: 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Fitch Ratings anticipate South Africa's debt and GDP will stabilize over the next 2 years at around 80%. Cabinet supports Africa-wide effort to contain Ebola outbreak. And in rugby news, the Blitzbox power back against Kenya. Let's have a look at what's happening on your roads.
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0: There is police and military presence on the N2 inbound after the ramp from Ntlagano Crescent or the M22. The left shoulder is closed. Please drive carefully. On the N1 westbound, we have unplanned roadworks inbound after the old N1 road or the R101. The left lane is closed. Please expect delays. If I've missed something and you've seen it, please share it on 021-100-6936. That's 021-100-6936. We were chatting about the interview that I'm going to be doing a bit later at 20 to 8, where there's going to be a lady that I'm going to be chatting to who is going to be giving you awareness about an animal shelter that needs homing of four-legged creatures. So if you are interested in getting a new friend, possibly a companion, stay tuned. You might get some information that could change your weekends and your evenings. Get home, a happy little creature to see you. I have a cat myself, so yeah, you can't replace the love that an animal gives you. We are also going to be doing an awesome recipe for recipe in a minute. This is called a Lamb Pot of Wonder. I made it this week. It was kind of like a challenge. I went to someone's house and they bought a whole bunch of ingredients and they said cook. And it turned out pretty darn well. It's an awesome winter favorite. It's got red wine, it's got garlic, rosemary, whole peeled tomatoes, basmati rice. Just lekker and warm. Up next though, we do have a song called Chelsea Blakemore by Beatenberg.
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0: Keza with Hideaway. What a great way to start squeaking tacky in the morning. If you started sweeping, I hope that that song got your house nice and clean. We're going to be listening to a word from our sponsors, then a song, and then we're going to be doing Saturday's big question. My question is, do you know the origins of the saying, pass the buck? It literally means to evade responsibility or shift blame or a problem onto someone else. So instead of handling a difficult situation or owning up to a mistake, you pass the issue onto another person, and then they are forced to deal with it. That last bit that I said, they're forced to deal with it, that should give you a sneak peek into where it comes from, the word deal. If you think you know, let me know on WhatsApp, 021-100-6936, that's 021-100-6936. If you think you've got the answer, pop me a WhatsApp, let me know. And if you get it right, I'll play a song for you. Up next, a word from our sponsors, followed by Ollie Vans and Tash with Het Jy Iemand.
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0: Good morning and welcome to your Saturday morning main event here on Helderberg FM 93.6 with me, Ryan Main. Earlier I asked you if you knew where the saying pass the buck actually comes from. We all know what it means, but what? Wait, why would someone say that? Well, they would say that to evade responsibility or to shift blame. But where it came from is pretty cool. So, I've got two origin stories. The first one is, they both come from the same place though. So, on poker tables in the American West, they kept a piece of heavy gauge buckshot. As soon as a player picked up the cards to deal, he moved the marker to his left, thus passing the buck or responsibility to the next man. And now, if you didn't have buckshot or you didn't have, you know, a shotgun round, then they would use a knife made from a buckhorn handle, aka the buck. It was placed in front of the dealer to keep track of the turn. If the player did not want to take the responsibility of dealing, they would then physically pass the buck to the next player. Let me know what you think of that one. I enjoyed it because I heard it in conversation and I thought to myself, where'd that come from? Up next, we've got Dodo Nyoka with Yanaman.
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0: That of course is Gnarls of Barkley with Crazy. Do you know that that song came out in 2006? 2006, let that sink in. That song is older than smartphones. That's crazy. Sorry, I see what I just did there. The time now is 7 o'clock, and that means I have to do your news and your traffic. 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
0: Good morning, I'm Ryan Main for Helderberg FM 93.6, and these are your news headlines. Fitch Ratings anticipate South Africa's debt and GDP will stabilize over the next 2 years at around 80%. Cabinet supports Africa-wide effort to contain Ebola outbreak. And in rugby news, the Blitzbox power back against Kenya. This is your top story. Fitch Ratings has anticipated South Africa's debt and gross domestic product will stabilize over the next 2 years at around 80% of GDP, including local government debt, well above the 2027 BB medium of 53%. It says debt stabilization is due to improved fiscal performance and stock flow adjustments with drawdowns on deposits and lower discounts at insurance, the latter reflecting improved market sentiment. Fitch Ratings says it forecasts real GDP growth will remain low but increase slightly from an average of 0.7% in 2023 to 2024 and 1.1% in 2025 to 1.4% in 2027, against a BB median of 4%. Cabinet has approved South Africa's pledge of approximately 95 million rand to support a continental response plan following an Ebola outbreak in parts of the Democratic Republic of the Congo and Uganda. The minister in the presidency, Kumbudzo Ntshavheni, told the media the funds will contribute to preparedness and response efforts across Africa. Ntshavheni also reassured the public that there is no Ebola risk in South Africa.
3: Although the outbreak has been declared a public health emergency of international concern by the World Health Organization, there is currently no cause for alarm in South Africa. Ebola is not endemic to South Africa, and human-to-human transmission occurs through direct contact with bodily fluids of an infected asymptomatic person.
0: The DA says stronger police investigations are needed to improve conviction rates in sexual offence cases. The party states more than half of statutory rape cases in the province were withdrawn between 2020 and last year. According to police figures, 544 cases were reported, with 280 withdrawn and only 124 resulting in convictions. The DA's Benedicta van Minnen calls for improved investigative capacity, better cooperation between police and prosecutors, and enhanced training for officers.
4: Too many cases are collapsing because evidence is either lacking, inadequately collected, or insufficient to support prosecution. This only undermines public confidence in the criminal justice system and allows perpetrators to evade accountability.
0: Trade Union Solidarity says the Independent Communications Authority of South Africa's new content-sharing regulations could negatively affect community radio stations and independent content creators. The union calls for the rules to be paused until legal certainty is established. Solidarity's Rian Fisser warns that restrictions on the use of independently produced content could reduce media diversity and harm smaller stations that rely on content partnerships. In rugby news, the Springboks 7 side bounced back from their earlier shock defeat at the hands of Great Britain to beat Kenya 26-5 at the Bordeaux 7s on Friday night. The Blitzboks had lost in extra time to Great Britain, denting their hopes of winning the World Championship, but their performance in the second game against Kenya was something special as they showed determination and savvy to ensure the victory. The South Africans will face Fiji at 6 minutes past 11 this morning. And still with rugby, Ireland will have the services of head coach Andy Farrell for another 5 years, after he signed a contract extension until 2031. The 50-year-old joined the Irish after the World Cup in 2019 and led them to two Six Nations titles and a series victory over the All Blacks in New Zealand. Farrell also coached the victorious British and Irish Lions in Australia last year. He will now lead the country to the next two World Cups, in Australia next year and in US in 2031. Stay tuned for more news coming to you at 7:30. This is just a recap of your top stories. Fitch Ratings anticipate South Africa's debt and GDP will stabilize over the next 2 years at around 80%. Cabinet supports Africa-wide effort to contain Ebola outbreak. And in rugby news, the Blitzbox power back against Kenya. Up next, your traffic.
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0: There is a stationary vehicle on the N2 inbound at the ramp from the M3 north. The left shoulder is closed. Please drive carefully. There is also police and military presence on the N2 inbound off the ramp from Ntlangano Crescent or the M22. The left shoulder is closed. Please drive carefully and approach with caution. If there's something you've seen on the roads that I haven't mentioned, please share it. Pop me a WhatsApp to 021-100-6936. That's 021-100-6936. Up next, we've got a song called Born in a Taxi. 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

0: Olly Murs with You Don't Know Love. Before that was Olivia Rodrigo, Good For You. The time now is 27 minutes past 7, which means I've got enough time to play our throwback track before I give you the news, headlines and the traffic report. This song comes from a British singer and DJ named Sonia Clark. Actually, you will know her as Sonique. It is called Feels So Good. Let me know on the WhatsApp line if this is a yay or a nay. Let me know. Just say Ryan, yay, or Ryan, nay. Up next, it's Sonique with It Feels So Good. This track is 26 years old. Let that sink in.
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0: That is, of course, your throwback track, Sonique, with It Feels So Good. Did that feel so good for you? Let me know on 021-100-6936. That's 021-100-6936. Was it a 5 out of 10? Perhaps this is going to annoy a bunch of teachers marking right now. Or was it like a 6-7? If you don't catch that reference, you are clearly not around children. It is a huge thing that goes around, and the kids move their hands alternatively up and down when they say the words 6-7. It's quite a frustrating thing, to be honest. But let me know if you like the song, yay or nay. Send your WhatsApp to 021-100-6936. That's 021-100-6936. The time now is 33 minutes past 7. It's time for your news headlines and a traffic update.
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0: Good morning, I'm Ryan Main for Helderberg FM 93.6, and these are the stories making headlines. Fitch Ratings anticipates that South Africa's debt and GDP will stabilize over the next 2 years at around 80%. Cabinet hails a record tourism growth as visitor numbers surge. And a flood risk remains despite improving weather conditions in the Western Cape. Stay tuned for the full story coming to you at about 8 o'clock. Up next, let's check what's happening on your roads.
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0: I've only got one thing to report, and it's a stationary vehicle on the N2 inbound at ramp from M3 North. The left shoulder is closed. Please drive carefully, or, you know, approach with caution. If you've seen something on the roads and I haven't seen, share it. 021-100-6936. That's 021-100-6936. We're going to play another song, and then I've got an interview for you. Up next, we've got Maxi Priest. The song's called Close to You.
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0: And that, of course, was Maxi Priest with Close to You. On the line, I have got someone special for everyone to... Let me introduce her. She is from a clinic that helps animals. Marcel, are you there?
1: I am here. Thank you for having me.
0: Oh, fantastic. So, what is it that you've got to share with us? Apparently, you do something on a Saturday and a Sunday?
1: Yes, so we have launched Pet Adoption Days.
0: Okay.
1: Which are now happening at Somerset Mall.
0: Awesome.
1: On a Saturday and a Sunday.
0: Okay. What times do you guys set up there? Like, do you start for the whole day? Is it a morning? Is it an afternoon thing?
1: So we are available there from 10 a.m. until 2 p.m. every Saturday and Sunday.
0: Awesome. And what do you have on show there? Do you bring the animals?
1: So
0: or?
1: Yes. So we've got a few cats that usually come with, as well as little kittens if we have available. And then we have a playpen full of our small dogs. They also come along.
0: That is awesome. Now, is the public allowed to touch the animals?
1: Absolutely. They're welcome to. Our cats are extremely social, so they love pickles. And we have a pen that our dogs are in, so you can actually climb into the pen and play with them and sit with them.
0: That sounds like the best way to spend a Saturday. are the dogs friendly as well? Because some people are pretty wary of dogs because they've got a sharp end, you know?
1: Yes, oh, they are all so sweet. All our dogs are very social. We usually bring some puppies along.
0: Okay.
1: People obviously love puppy cuddles, but then we also have the smaller dogs there as well.
0: Okay, and obviously the puppy breath is something that comes for free, right? You're going to allow the people
1: Absolutely.
0: To get their faces right up in there. Okay, so every Saturday from 10 a.m. and Sunday as well from 10 a.m.
1: That's right. So it's at Pet World at Somerset Mall.
0: Pet World Somerset Mall, 10 a.m. today and tomorrow and every Saturday and Sunday until the end of the year?
1: That's right. Well, let's see. Hopefully next year as well.
0: Oh, that would be great. So how many dogs and cats have you got adopted so far?
1: So we've actually launched another Pet Adoption Day at Cape Gates.
0: Okay.
1: Which we started this month.
0: Oh, fantastic.
1: And there we have already adopted, I think it was 6 animals so far.
0: Oh, that is awesome.
1: And the Somerset West one is doing very well. We've adopted out, I think it is already about 12 animals.
0: Awesome. So if I came to the mall today and I came to see these animals, what are some headline names of these animals that will grab my attention?
1: The one you're going to love is Little Honey.
0: Oh.
1: Honey is a sweet little dog. She has so much energy. She's about 2 years old, but she has so much love to give. She just wants to love you and hug you and cuddle you and steal your heart.
0: Oh. I think I'd let her. She sounds great. So how do people get in touch with you other than coming to see you today at 10 a.m. or tomorrow?
1: So, yeah, if you have any questions or want to know anything more, the best way is to get in touch with Chantal, who
0: okay.
1: is our adoptions manager.
0: Okay.
1: And her number is 060-709-2694.
0: Awesome. If you could say that again one more time, I think we could get little Honey at home.
1: Yes, it's 060-709-2694.
0: Thank you so much for making yourself available and for allowing me to have a chat with you about something that is very close to my own home, like my own heart. I have a cat myself that I rescued, so yeah, it there's so much joy in that because you can give
1: Absolutely.
0: Something to something that is it just requires love and it gives you so much more back. Thank you for doing what
1: Absolutely.
0: You do.
1: Oh, thank you. I appreciate it, and thanks for helping us to share the news.
0: Of course. This is Marcel Duplessis from Nzananda. Yes, is that what you guys are called? Nzananda?
1: Absolutely, you got it spot on.
0: Fantastic. Thank you for spending part of your day with me here on Helderberg FM 93.6. And I wish you all the best today and tomorrow.
1: Thank you, I appreciate it.
0: Thank you. Bye-bye.
1: Bye-bye.
0: That was Marcel Duplessis. If you are looking for a cat or a dog, I would suggest you get there. Go play with them. You don't have to decide now. You can decide tomorrow when you go a second time. I mean, Little Honey sounds like something I would want to be a part of. What are you doing this weekend? Let me know on WhatsApp 021-100-6936. Up next, we got a song called Joshua Nadirien, and it's called Kompas.
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0: Joshua Nodilian met Kompas. The time now is 10 to 8, which means it's time for your recipe in a minute. This one I did on Thursday night. It was a mystery box. I went to someone's house. They put a whole bunch of stuff out there and they said, cook. Now, I had options of mince, lamb knuckles, and chicken. So, raiding the kitchen, I decided I'm going to do a one-pot wonder, and I call it the lamb pot of wonder. So, you're going to need to prepare your meat, first of all, and you're going to put salt, pepper, and if you can get it, tangerine spice, and coat your lamb. That's before you start cooking. But the rest of the ingredients are an onion, a teaspoon of crushed garlic, 1 teaspoon dried rosemary, a tin of whole peeled tomatoes, basmati rice, about a cup if there's 2 or 4 people, baby potatoes, 250 grams, beef stock, half a tomato paste sachet, 1 teaspoon of salt, 1 teaspoon of pepper, and obviously flour for your meat. You're going to need 10 ml of Worcester sauce, Worcestershire, you know, that one that everyone struggles to say, 1 teaspoon of tangerine spice, 2 leeks chopped, 1 lamb knuckle, that's about kg, 15 ml of olive oil, and 2 shots of red wine. Now, I did this in a pressure cooker kind of thing, you know, those pots that you just put the lid on and you press a button, and then 45 minutes later, boom, you've got magic. So you're gonna fry the onions and the salt. That prevents the onions from burning and getting too caramelized, but you do want a tiny bit of that because it gives a nice flavor to the meat. You're gonna do that for about 8 minutes. Then you're gonna put garlic and leeks into it, and you're gonna cook that for 5 minutes. After those 5 minutes, remove that from the pot and replace it with the lamb that is coated in the salt, the pepper, and the flour. You are then going to sear all of that, and I'm talking like really nice, so it needs to be hot. Get that meat nice and brown on the outside, get the fat nicely, what is the word that they use for that? Well, when the fat starts to bubble and you start to get that nice thick skin, rendered, that's the word. And then you're going to start adding your tomato paste. Stir for 2 minutes, let that kind of cook off because it is quite acidic. And then you're going to add your tin of whole peeled tomatoes, your stock, your red wine, your dried rosemary, and 1/2 tin of water. I know that sounds weird, but if you use the whole peeled tomatoes and you pour half the water like up halfway and you swirl it around, you get all that other tomato juice and goodness from the inside, and it cleans the tin, stops nasty smells in the bin. It also gives it much needed moisture. Then you're going to put the lid on and set the slow cooker at 180 for about 20 to 40 minutes. And then boom, you've got the perfect winter meal. It's not quite a tomato ready, but it is nice. Up next, we're going to be listening to a promo for Wiele Tweer Wiele's episode, and then a word from our sponsors. And then Crazy White Boy with Love You Better. Up next, your Wiele Tweer Wiele promo.
1: Hierdie week vir Wiele Tweer Wiele word die splinte nuwe Land Cruiser FJ bekendgestel. 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

of the same old routine? 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
0: Good morning, I'm Ryan Main for Helderberg FM 93.6, and these are the stories making headlines. Fitch Ratings anticipates that South Africa's debt and GDP will stabilize over the next 2 years at around 80%. Cabinet hails a record tourism growth as visitor numbers surge. And a flood risk remains despite improving weather conditions in the Western Cape. This is your top story. Fitch Ratings has anticipated South Africa's debt and gross domestic product will stabilize over the next 2 years at around 80% of GDP, including local government debt, well above the 2027 BB median of 53%. It says debt stabilization is due to the improved fiscal performance and stock flow adjustments, with drawdowns on deposits and lower discounts at issuance, and the latter reflecting improved market sentiment. Fitch Ratings says it forecasts real GDP growth will remain low, but increase slightly from an average of 0.7% in 2023 to 2024 and 1.1% in 2025 to 1.4% in 2027, against a BB median of 4%. Cabinet has welcomed strong growth in South Africa's tourism sector, with international arrivals reaching almost 1 million visitors in April, the highest monthly increase on record. Minister in the Presidency, Khumbudzo Ntshavheni, says the sector's growth is being supported by expanded international air routes, including new and accelerated flights from Europe and South America. Ntshavheni added improved safety perceptions and better law enforcement performance are contributing to the increased visitor confidence.
3: LATAM Airlines decided to bring forward the launch of its 3 weekly direct flights between Sao Paulo in Brazil and Cape Town in South Africa to July 2026 ahead of its original September schedule. In addition, Air Europa has launched its direct flight between Madrid, Spain and Johannesburg.
0: SAFTU is alarmed by Basic Education Minister Siviwe Gwarube's disclosure that there are currently 17,450 vacant teaching posts nationally out of 389,286 allocated posts, representing a national vacancy rate of approximately 4.5%. SAFTU's Siva Diani says these figures represent thousands of classrooms where learners are being denied the full benefit of a stable and adequately staffed education system. She says they are calling for the immediate filling of all funded vacant teaching posts.
4: SAFTU therefore calls for the conversion of long-serving temporary educators into permanent positions where appropriate, and increased funding for public education to address staffing shortages, and accelerated investment into school laboratories, computer centers, and learner support services, and an enhanced school security.
0: The Western Cape government says weather conditions are beginning to improve after several days of heavy rainfall across the Central Karoo and Garden Route districts. However, residents are still urged to exercise caution. One fatality has been confirmed after a person attempted to cross a flooded river. High dam levels and swollen rivers continue to pose a serious risk in low-lying areas. Local Government Environmental Affairs and Development Planning MEC Anton Bradal says emergency services remain on standby, with humanitarian support and infrastructure repairs ongoing. In international news, the U.S. military says it has shot down 4 Iranian one-way attack drones launched toward the Strait of Hormuz. It comes several days after Washington and Tehran exchanged strikes in an escalation that threatened a shaky ceasefire between the two countries. One person was killed and more than 60 injured in Iranian drone strikes in Kuwait International Airport on Wednesday. The US and Israel launched wide-ranging strikes on Iran on the 28th of February, sparking conflict across the Middle East. The attacks effectively closed the strategically important Strait of Hormuz and sent oil prices soaring globally. And finally, in motorsport news, seven-time champion Lewis Hamilton on Friday, he outpaced Ferrari teammate Charles Leclerc to clock the fastest time in second practice for Sunday's Monaco Grand Prix. After a strong second-place finish at the Canadian Grand Prix, it seems as if Hamilton has rediscovered his mojo and will seek a record-enhancing 105th pole position and 106th win this weekend. He won in Monaco in 2008, 2016 and 2019, and is one of six former winners in the field. Hamilton will also seek an eighth Monaco podium on Sunday to draw level with Ayrton Senna's record of eight. Recapping your top stories, Fitch Ratings anticipates that South Africa's debt and GDP will stabilize over the next 2 years at around 80%. Cabinet hails a record tourism growth as visitor numbers surge, and a flood risk remains despite improving weather conditions in the Western Cape. That's all the news I have for you. Stay tuned for more on the hour. Up next, your traffic.
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1: Here for you with local and international news.

There is a stationary vehicle on the N1 outbound after the ramp from Sonsterol Road. The left lane is closed. Expect delays. There's also a stationary vehicle on the N1 inbound at ramp from Kales Road, R300 North. The left shoulder is closed. Please drive carefully. There are unplanned roadworks on Sable Service Road or the Wingfield Interchange after the ramp from Century City Drive. The shoulders are closed. Please drive carefully. And lastly, there is another stationary vehicle on the N1 inbound at the ramp to Black River Parkway or M5 South. The left shoulder is closed. Please approach with caution and drive carefully. If you've seen something on the road, please do share it with me on 021-100-6936. It could be anything from faulty traffic lights to an accident or perhaps a broken down vehicle. Let me know, 021-100-6936. The time now is 8 minutes past 8, which means there's enough time for a song before your weekly episode of Vila Tuya Vila. And the song that I've got for you is ATB, You're the Last Thing I Need.

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5: That song you heard was Nadine Blom just before the adverts came in, and it's called Kom Saam. 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Up next though, Tasha Baxter.
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7: 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The person with the most posts wins a 65-inch Samsung Smart TV. Another TV will be awarded for the best post or story. 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If you don't think that your photography skills are not up to scratch, and you're tired of fuel prices going up every month, then do not miss our outside broadcast at GAC Somerset West this Saturday from 9 to 12. I know about this because I'm going to be there. I'm going to be talking there. 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While everyone else is talking about saving money on fuel, you could actually be winning some. 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That's GAC Somerset West on 133 Main Road, Strand, this Saturday from 9 to 12 with the Helderberg FM outside broadcast team on site. Remember, every test drive is another chance to win a fuel voucher. I hope to see you there. There's going to be a bunch of us presenters out there. Come say hi. Check out a car. Maybe win some petrol. Up next, we've got Dua Lipa with Houdini.
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2: 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And that's a wrap for me. Thank you for spending 3 hours of your Saturday with me. But don't worry, I'm coming back for the next 3 hours. I will be at 133 Main Road, Strand, Somerset West at GAC Motors. If you want to win some fuel, why not come down, take a test drive, and perhaps win a fuel voucher? Nothing says Saturday like free fuel. So come check it out. Come say hi. Let me know if you are in the area, and we can have a chat. Up next, though, we've got Troye Sivan with Rush.

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2: Good morning, I am Cleopatra Kadzunge, here with your news at 9. In your top story, Fitch Ratings believes President Cyril Ramaphosa will remain in office despite the establishment of Parliament's impeachment committee on the Palapala matter set up last month. It expects the ANC, with 40% of seats in Parliament, will remain supportive of the President. In other news this morning, Water and Sanitation Minister Penny Majordina says South Africa has welcomed the African Union's declaration of 2026 as a year of water. She says it is an important recognition that water security is fundamental to achieving the continent's developmental aspirations.
3: Investment in water is the way to go. We are very happy that the recognition that water is no longer simply an environmental issue, but a strategic development of a critical enabler of transformation.
2: And then Cabinet has approved the final closure of the Gauteng Freeway Improvement Project e-toll system, including the orderly resolution of related legal access and cases, outstanding debt matters. The Minister in the Presidency, Kumbuzo Jeveni, says the closure brings finality to a long-standing infrastructure financing issue.
4: Cabinet noted the recommendation by SANRAL to write off debt owed by road users who did not pay, and that National Treasury will service this debt, and that the road users who paid toll fees will not be refunded because this was the law at the time.
2: And lastly, in your bulletin, in your soccer news, spectators won't be allowed to bring vuvuzelas to the World Cup games. World governing body of FIFA banned the plastic horns from venues in Canada, the US and Mexico. In 2010, South Africa's World Cup in South Africa, vuvuzelas were everywhere, but it wasn't as popular with the rest of the world. The tournament starts on Thursday with the opening match between Bafana Bafana and Mexico in Mexico City. Your top story in this hour was Fitch Ratings believes Ramaphosa will remain in office despite the establishment of the impeachment committee on the Palapala matter. Let's take a look at today's weather. In the Strand, a maximum of 19 degrees. In Rabaul, a maximum of 18 degrees. Stellenbosch, a high of 19. And in the Greater Cape Town City, a maximum of 18 degrees. For Helderberg News and Weather, I'm Cleopatra Kadzunge.
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2: 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Good morning. It is 5 minutes past 9 o'clock. It's a little bit nippy this morning in the Heidelberg, but you know what? I am very excited. Now, who am I? I am Vilné. Now, unfortunately, I would have had Mika with me this morning, but you know, winter is upon us, and it has decided to bless her with one of its flus. So, Mika, if you are listening, good luck, and I'll see you soon. But otherwise, don't worry, I've got another presenter here with me this morning, the one and only Heinz. Goeiemorgen.
3: Good morning, Vilné. I'm hoping to bring the energy as well.
2: Yes. So, Heinz, say gogo for ons, waar is ons? Because we are living it up this morning.
3: We're bringing out things outside of the studio. Yes. We're here at the lovely GAC Somerset West, located at 133 Main Road in Strand. Mm-hmm.
2: And what are we doing here? Well, this morning we are going to tell you a little bit more about the GAC brand. They've got absolutely fabulous cars here. Ons het nou net 'n bietjie in die kar gesit, daar bietjie rondgespeel. And if you want to know more, come down, come say hi, because it's also important for you to come down. There are some vouchers. What vouchers? Fuel vouchers for you to win. If you want to find out how you could win one and maybe some extra prizes, definitely stay tuned. You're tuned in to Heidelberg FM.

0: It's the one and only Niall Horan with the dinner party. So if you had a dinner party last night and you are, you know, you don't know what to do today, but you want to get the vibes going, well, let me tell you, join Helderberg FM at GAC Somerset West. Nou, Heinz, hoe kom het hulle kom?
1: Wel, ons geef vandag vouchers en prijse weg as jy kaartjes draai, wie so by GAC.
0: Exactly. So if you tuned in earlier, you heard that I said you could win fuel vouchers. And all you need to do is come over to GAC, Somerset West, get in one of these absolutely fabulous cars, do a little bit of a test drive, and you could stand a chance to win. Now, you will definitely be driving down the main road. If you don't know where it is, you will see us. There are balloons, there are banners, the fabulous cars are outside. Ek kom sê vir my en vir Heinz, hallo, ons is hier so, ons is, jy weet, hyped. Ons kan nie wag om nog bietjie meer uit te vind oor die GAC brand en hulle nuwe karre nie. So bly ingeskakel op 93.6.

0: She did it again. You're tuned in to Hildeburg FM 93.6, sounding a little bit different this morning. Why? Well, we are at GAC Somerset West. Some fabulous things are happening here. We are all up and ready. It's a little bit nippy outside today, but that's no excuse for you to not do anything today. You better show up. Kijk hier nie elke ochend op die breakfast show, vraag ek vir 'n koppie koffie. 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You stand a chance to win a fuel voucher. 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Hey, the prices.
1: These times, we do need those fuel vouchers, eh? 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Meet Volney in studio. Everyone always wants to.
0: Oh, yes. 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Come find out just a little bit more about these absolutely incredible cars. If you're into, you know, kind of like cyberpunk or like, you know, luxury and style, this is your car. Look, I'm not joking. I want to actually just get in one and drive.
1: It looks so futuristic.
0: I know.
1: Like, I like how you focus on the cyberpunk. It feels like we are living in the future of these cars.
0: Like, they definitely focused on style. It is one of the most beautiful cars that I've seen. Actually, this morning on my way here, we were driving past one of them. And I was like, oh, okay, so this is the curry.
1: Yes. Last night, I also happened to see one. I was like, oh, we are being there at GAC tomorrow.
0: Exactly. So come join us on 133 Main Road. Also, stay tuned. You will find out a little bit more about the brand and the cars, and then also, you know, you could stand a chance to win a fuel voucher. But it is currently 21 minutes past 9 o'clock, and all things fabulous happens here on Hildeburg FM.
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0: 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Now, where are we this morning? Well, let me tell you, we are GAC Motors here in Somerset West. I'm not alone. I actually have somebody else who you might have heard just now on the air next to me. Ryan. How are you doing? So Ryan is here now. Ryan did the breakfast show?
1: I did, yeah. I just came in from studio.
0: Every Saturday?
1: Every morning on a Saturday.
0: And then you were like, you know what, I can't get enough. I need to come here. And then you showed up and now you're here.
1: I thought I would just come show people that I actually have a face and not just a voice in a studio. Do you know what I mean?
0: I think that's something that people don't realize. We're actually human beings. So if you actually want to see, put a face to the voice, come visit us. Come have a look at these absolutely fabulous cars. Also, I know people get busy. Jy het goedjies om te doen. Jy moet gaan groceries doen. Wasgoed was. All that jazz. Want ons weet nie wanneer die reën weer kom nie. Kom ry net hier so in die straat af en toet vir ons. Asseblief, wys vir ons jou liefde deur jou getoetery. Okay? I'm here for it. But Ryan, I don't know if you know a lot about the GAC brand.
1: I've been learning about it since, we've been putting it in the studio. So.
0: Because the thing is about South Africa, we've been blessed with so many brand new brands coming into the country, and you might have seen some symbol on the road, you're like, what's that? Now, if it's a little G, it's the GAC Motor. Now, the thing is, GAC Motor is one of the top Chinese car brands, and they're actually renowned globally. For what? For luxury. Mm-hmm. Also, advanced automotive technology. So now they're officially available in South Africa. They're bringing something that is one of my top criteria for a car.
1: And what is it?
0: Fuel efficiency.
1: Oh, me too.
0: Kijk hier, fuel efficiency, as a belief. And then also just stylish vehicles built for, you know, the modern lifestyle. If you want to look fabulous, get a fabulous car. But Ryan, since, you know, you said you've been learning about this brand, tell me why. You know, maybe some of the things why people should choose the GAC Motor.
1: Okay, just from looks alone, this car looks super sleek. Oh,
0: it is beautiful.
1: It's a really good looking car. And when you get inside, you really feel the luxury. Mm-hmm. Like the steering wheel, the leather on the inside. And then you've just got this 12.25-inch touchscreen in front of you that's like information overload. It's just amazing.
0: Like, literally, they're all about, innovative design and comfort. I've sat in the seats. Look, here, as somebody who's usually a passenger princess, I approve. I definitely approve. Also, something that, you know, a lot of people always consider with cars is safety, and they really have advanced safety features. You can literally drive with confidence, and this is all thanks to the intelligent driver assist systems and then also the top tier safety standards. But also, you also like a car with fuel efficiency.
1: Oh, I really do.
0: Yes. So,
1: I don't want to go to the petrol station and then stand there and go, oh, there goes my savings. It's done
0: okay,
1: now.
0: Okay, I must, you know, get somebody to take my one arm, you know, to afford this. And that's the thing, GAC Motors, they're fuel efficient and they are engineered for urban and long distance travel. I don't know how far you've traveled.
1: Oh, I drove from Tableview to get here.
0: I don't know how far that is. I don't know why I asked, but
1: it's very far.
0: Okay, thank you for letting me know.
1: You're welcome. So can you see Table Mountain? Further than that.
0: That is far.
1: Blueberg, do you know where that is?
0: Yes, I know where that is.
1: That's where I come from.
0: No, exactly. You see, if you live in Tableview or Blueberg or wherever, on the other side of the mountain, Malmesbury, this is your car. If you want to look fabulous on the road, this is it. But stay tuned. We're going to find out a little bit more from the actual people from GAC Motors. Also, like I said, hoot when you see us on the side of the road and come in for a test drive and you stand a chance to win a fuel voucher.

0: It's Jesse Klug and Misaki with How Dare You here on Helderberg FM 93.6. Now, good morning. I am Volney, and I'm standing here with the one and only Ryan. And Ryan literally just got off a show.
1: Yeah, I just thought, you know, why not? Let's do back-to-back. Well, 3 hours just isn't enough to like get the Helderberg Basin excited about Saturday.
0: Yeah.
1: You really should come down here. These cars are beautiful, and they're backed by the GAC Motor Lifetime Warranty. Lifetime. I've been chatting to one of the sales reps, and he reckons that there are so many cars that if the entire Helderberg Basin came down here, they would not sell out.
0: Really?
1: Yeah.
0: I am so here for it. Because the thing is, he also showed us something else. Now, for anybody who's had a little bit of a parking situation, I want you to take this moment to listen to me very, very carefully. I'm one of them. My car looks the way it looks because I had a parking situation. If you're like me, you need to get yourself a GAC Motor. Why? It's got its own parking feature. It parks for you. And this is the best thing I've heard all day, because let me tell you, the way I stress, the way I do not go to certain events if I don't know what the parking situation is. Now you don't need to stress about that anymore. This car will literally do it for you. And I'm here for it.
1: Yeah, I watched the video too. It's quite impressive watching a steering wheel do its own thing while you sit in front of it and you go, is this normal?
0: You know what? This is the one time I'll let technology take over for me. I do not need that kind of stress in my life, so let the car do it its own thing.
1: You don't need to parallel park anymore.
0: Yeah, I am so here for it. So definitely come down to GAC Motors. We are on 133 Strand Main Road. We have our banners out, the balloons are out. If you see us, and I know sometimes you can't always come pop in, but do give us a hoot. But otherwise, come test drive, win a fuel voucher. Yes, you heard that right. They're giving away fuel vouchers. And maybe just come have a look at these absolutely fabulous cars. But stay tuned. You're tuned in to Helderberg FM.
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0: It's a brand new song from Ben Rodriguez with Back to You. Good morning. Welcome to the one and only 93.6 FM. Now, this morning, Ivel Ney, I'm here at GAC Motors. Now, I might seem like somebody that doesn't know about much about cars, which is honestly true. That's why I've got an expert here next to me, the one and only Kent. He's a sales executive at GAC Motors. Good morning.
1: Good morning. How are you?
0: I am fantastic. And yourself? Exciting day.
1: Yes, no, quite a beautiful day, actually. A bit on the windy side, but we'll take it.
0: Yeah, we'll take anything. But look here, we are not here to talk about the weather, because you guys have absolutely incredible vehicles standing outside.
1: That's great.
0: I think this is like the second or third time that I've seen a GAC Motors, like it's becoming more prominent here in South Africa. Mm-hmm. But I would like to know from you, as a sales executive, your thoughts, your feelings, your experience, because obviously you've test driven these.
1: Yes.
0: You work with them.
1: 100%. So let's start off with the GAC brand. Basically, it is a 1.5 turbo engine.
0: Oh.
1: Just if I want to give you some stats out there, so it pushes out 130 kilowatts with 270 torque newton meters. So it packs quite a punch. You've got different drives mode selections, starting off with the eco and then transitioning to comfort and sport. When you do put it in sport, it feels a bit like a F1 car.
0: Ooh, lekker.
1: On the public roads. But yeah, you'll see, I'll just throw in like a spoiler alert in terms of the design itself. You'll see a lot of Toyota and Lexus look.
0: Mm.
1: So obviously it's a massive competitor with those exceptional brands in its own league. But yeah, it's worth test driving. I wouldn't put it past anybody in terms of reliability. It's stood the test of time already currently. So for first-time buyer, you've got a lifetime engine warranty on that vehicle.
0: Oh, wow.
1: Which is quite outstanding. It's quite unheard of, actually.
0: No, definitely.
1: And then further to that, it does pack with a 7-speed dual-clutch transmission gearbox with a wet clutch. So those sporty guys out there, you know, guys who drive VWs, that will know the reliability on those clutches.
0: Yeah.
1: As well as your Hyundai lovers with the i30. In sport. So those guys know what I'm talking about. But other than that, just a lovely car to drive.
0: Okay.
1: So it's versatile in the sense of a mommy can drive it, a young student can drive it, and you know, those Lewis Hamilton lovers.
0: You know, if you also want to Max Verstappen, I think this is your car, and then you can do it in style as well.
1: Yes, it does have the style. Lovely color schemes as
0: yes.
1: well.
0: Yes.
1: I must say I'm impressed with the color scheme. So you've got the matte finish in the lilac. It looks kind of like a deep purple. And then you've got the green as well. Green is quite popular. And then you've got like those midnight gray, dark gray, charcoal, if you want to call it. And then the conventional conservative white.
0: Conservative white. Hey, look here, there's nothing wrong with a little bit of a just, you know, going with the basics.
1: Yes.
0: Because it's either way, there's nothing basic about this car.
1: That's
0: the point of it.
1: No, not at all.
0: Yeah. So tell me, when you drove it, describe to me what it feels like. Because me personally, as somebody who's driven very far roads, if you're doing long distance, I want to know the quality.
1: Yeah. So further to the quality of the vehicle, the feel of it, of the car itself, the smoothness of the transition between the gears is very nice. But the response is also quite nice on the steering as well. The steering is phenomenal, because just a little bit of left or right moving of the hand, you can actually feel the car turning.
0: Mm.
1: And then when you actually put your foot down on the accelerator, it says, okay, where are we going? And that's why I recommend test driving the car before you put any money down or decide to sign a contract. If you're doing financing, I would recommend test driving the vehicle. And then you can ask a salesperson like myself, okay, where do I sign?
0: Yeah, no, definitely. You are going to want to sign. That's the whole thing. So for anybody listening right now, they're like, well, maybe I should, you know, come through. Where should they come? You know, who do they approach for a bit of a test drive?
1: Yeah, so you can speak to myself here in Strand at Somerset West. Also, we've got the other branch further up at Haval Valdeburg. We've got GAC cars there available to test drive. So any of the salespeople, managers, man, even as far as the DP, you can literally ask anybody if you'd like to test drive the vehicle. Come through. We're more than willing to sell the vehicle, let alone test drive it. But yeah, by all means, just come through, and it's free.
0: We don't charge you, and also you're giving away fuel vouchers.
1: 100%.
0: Like, that's insane.
1: Yeah, it's unheard of, especially in this time
0: where financially
1: it's a little bit on the tough side. Yeah, we're more than willing to give you that fuel voucher just to help you. And ultimately, you know, you have to spend money to make money.
0: Exactly.
1: And that's what we live by. And that's why we're also doing so well. So there are clients that are currently driving the GAC and are probably smiling now behind the wheel. And yeah, shout out to those clients that have bought from me already. Once again, I appreciate your support. It goes a long way. And yeah, please send the friends and family our way, because as much as you're smiling, we want them to smile as well.
0: We want everyone to be happy. Everyone should be happy. Everyone should come test drive one of their incredible vehicles. Ken, thank you so much for your time
2: this morning.
0: And then hopefully we get some more people in very quickly to come test drive these beautiful vehicles.
1: They should. Thanks so much. Eh?
0: Thank you. You too. So there you have it. Come to the GAC Motors here on 133 Main Road, Strand. Come test drive a vehicle, but also stay tuned to Helderberg FM.

0: It is the one and only Lady Gaga with Doechii Runway. And honestly, all these cars here at GAC Motors deserve to be on a runway. It's an absolute fashion show with these cars this morning. They're looking fabulous. I'm feeling fabulous. Ryan is feeling fabulous, hopefully.
1: Well, my neck's still a bit stiff. They just let me out. I'm just letting you know that I just got out of that boot.
0: He will probably go back in the boot in a couple of minutes just so we could contain his excitement for the GAC Motors. So the one that we fit Orion into was the M Zoom. So if you want to know a little bit more about the M Zoom, it's from 359,000 Rand, 900 Rand. I'm having a Zuma moment here. The M Zoom is, you know, it's a very aesthetic masterpiece. It really is, but it's also functional, which is the great thing. Like I said, you can fit a whole Ryan in the boot. It's got an aerodynamic profile. It not only adds style, but like we've mentioned before, fuel efficiency. There's road stability as well. Now, the fun thing or the great thing about it is there's 2 years per 30,000 service plan on the M Zoom Nova range. And then also 5 years per 60,000 kilometer service plan on the top of the range M Zoom R style. Okay, so you can pick your style. But Ryan, from your experience back in the boot,
1: yes.
0: What would you say about this?
1: I would say that it's actually quite a comfortable spot. So even after those 9 minutes that I was in there, I didn't struggle for oxygen, which was great. It was a nice space. I had leg room. I've even been in the back seat and in the driver's seat. They trusted me enough to sit in one of the cars alone.
0: You see, this is why we had to put him in the boot for a couple of minutes, because he was so excited and he might have actually driven away with one of these cars, because they're just that good. They're that good. And I know you've been, you know, walking around here chatting. What is your favorite thing?
1: My favorite thing about the car?
0: Yes.
1: Just being close to it. It is like a work of art on the inside. The interior is stunning. Mm. It's like being on a runway with models, basically. But yeah. You're the model.
0: Right? If you've ever wanted to feel like a supermodel, you need to get yourself a GAC Motor. One of either the M Zoom or the M Coupe, or maybe just come pop down at GAC Motors, come find out a little bit more about their brand. And then also, if you don't believe us, which you should, but if you don't, like if you really don't, just come test drive and you will understand that we don't lie. We don't lie here at Haldeberg FM. We only tell you the truth. So come over to GAC Motors. Come test drive. You stand a chance to win a fuel voucher and some other prizes. What are they? I can't tell you. You have to come over and find out. But also stay tuned. You're listening to Haldeberg FM.
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0: It's one of my all-time favorite Matthew Moles songs in my head. Honestly, I hope it makes it back on the top three for our local top 10 charts, which you can catch every Thursday. But welcome. I am Vilna. I've got Heinz here with me. I nearly said in studio, and then I realized we're not in studio. We're at GAC Motors here in Somerset West, and we're having an absolutely fabulous time.
1: Really, really fabulous time. And as if there wasn't enough reason to already come by to check out one of these lovely GAC Motors, or you can even catch Vilna braaiing for us now.
0: Ja, kyk hier nie, as jy na die breakfast show luister elke, omtrent elke oggend, sal jy weet hoeveel keer het Rochelle my gevra, wanneer braai ek? 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
1: Yes, really, come test drive. Stand a chance to win a fuel voucher. Oh, more fabulous prizes.
0: Oh, more fabulous prizes. 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
1: Okay, okay.
0: Because yeah, that's my assigned role.
1: Do you want me to go test drive for
0: yes,
1: you?
0: Yes, ja, course, okay. Course doen dit. 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
1: yes.
0: Dankie vir die getoetry. As julle hier verby ry en julle sien ons vlaggies toet vir ons.
1: Mm.
0: Maar ook test drive, kom kry vir jou boerderyrol. Ek kon sê net hallo, dis 'n lekker Saterdag hier op Helderberg FM.

0: It's Calvin Harris featuring Jazzy with Satisfy here on Helderberg FM. And now, honestly, if you are looking for some satisfaction, because you know the Rolling Stones, they've also been, you know, they've been saying they can't get no satisfaction. I'm like, have they heard about GAC Motors though? Have they? Because you will be satisfied with the incredible quality, the style, the way it drives. And now a little bit more on the expert side, I've got another sales executive with me, Jock. Good morning.
1: Good morning.
0: So you actually were the one that showed me the whole thing of it parking by itself. You know what you're talking about. So first of all, thank you for giving me that information.
1: Pleasure.
0: Because I think that is one of the top things that is going to influence me to get a GAC. But talking a little bit more about the car, I want to know your personal experience. You know, you also talked a little bit about the class of this car.
1: Yes. Yeah. Yes. Well, I drive personally, my company car right now is the GAC MQ Executive Plus, which is a beautiful executive car with the finishings and the feel of top class quality. I'm talking your Mercs, your BMWs. The feel, the quality of the car, it's solid, that you won't find a rattle in it. As I said, it comes with features, and at 559,900, the top class, I mean, you're getting all these features, smart park, you're getting Carbit, which is mirroring your phone to the car. It's got electric lid boot opening. So it's really top quality for what you're getting at that price. So anything from 350 up to 550, you're getting really the best for value in the market. The what I love with the M Zoom, and I've driven a few of them, from the Nova or Comfort Collection up to the R Style. The R Style really in proportion is a hot hatch. It's a beautiful hot hatch that could market the segment between 18 to 40 year olds. So looking at your likes of your GTI Golfs or your Golf or your Polo, your BMWs within that range, and with an 8 second or to 100, it's quite impressive.
0: Wow.
1: You know, 130 kilowatts, 270 newton meters torque. They've got the same engine right through the range. So from your entry level, it's got the same engine. You're talking an acclaimed figure of 5.9 to 6.2 liters per 100 kilometers on
0: it.
1: Okay, it's of course going to be on how heavy your foot is, but that is acclaimed fuel consumption.
0: Yes.
1: It's got a fair size boot, 321 liters, going up to 1,271 liters when you lay down the seat. So even for a family, it's a nice size car for the M Zoom GS3. And then, of course, if you want to go up or you want a bit more comfort or luxury, you go to the MQ Executive, MQ Executive Plus. It makes a big difference. And size-wise, they are so well in proportion.
0: Definitely, yes. So. Yeah. And the thing is, they also have the really spacious inside. And also, just quickly, what's the material inside?
1: Well, you get the M Zoom, that the entry level, the Nova, or
0: yes,
1: the collection comes with your leather sidings and your material inlays.
0: So I was right, it was leather that I
1: yes.
0: felt.
1: Yes, and then of course your steering wheel is then more the synthetic, but your upper class is the full leather steering wheels. So the feel and the finish of that car, I would take that thing above a German car any day. And that is being honest. For the price I'm paying to what I'm getting.
0: Yes.
1: And I've been a German supporter for many, many years. I love the German cars. I'm not dissing a German car. But for the price to what I'm getting in value, it is amazing. And I think that's where the M Zoom should be marketed at, is from the 18-year-olds that's getting their driver's licenses, going up to the 40-year-olds, especially on the R Styles.
0: Okay, look here. If I was like 50... I'd still want to drive that one.
1: Yeah, but then you're hitting midlife crisis.
0: Oh, okay. No, I see what you mean.
1: I don't want to start that kind of that kind of problem within marriages. But as I said, coming into the market at 359,900, it's an excellent family car as well. It gives you enough space. So we've got a Volvo V40. I said to my wife, when I'm selling that, I'm buying one of these, because your quality in it is as good as that Volvo V40, but the sizing is even bigger than the Volvo.
0: So you would highly recommend the M Zoom R Style.
1: Absolutely. No, absolutely.
0: I'm definitely here for it. Look here, even if whoever it is in your family that's having a midlife crisis and they still want to get that one, get it.
1: Yeah,
0: get it. Either way,
1: absolutely.
0: It's beautiful.
1: But any of the GS3s.
0: Yes.
1: I mean, in proportion, you look at the proportion size, the tire size, the diffusers on the back, the double exhaust on the R style, but any of them, the proportion on the body to the tires is excellent. It's at the right places.
0: Yeah, definitely. So if anybody wants more questions, they can just pop over. If they want to come chat to Jacques, they just come to you, have a chat.
1: Yes, they can come here to GSC, chat to any one of us. They can chat to me. There's Ian, there's Gerard, there's Chad, there's Justin. They can chat to any one of us. We are all clued up with what's going on the floor. So yes, any one of us are here to assist with anything that anyone needs, yeah.
0: So there you have it. Definitely come through, come have a look at these fabulous cars, come test drive, and maybe even if you don't want to test drive, just sit in one, because beautiful.
1: Definitely.
0: Yeah.
1: It sells you once you sit in it.
0: Exactly. Actually, it sells you when you just look at it.
1: A beautiful car. Absolutely.
0: So definitely stay tuned to find out more. I just want to say thank you so much, Jacques. And you know,
1: it's a pleasure.
0: Come have a chat with him. He knows what he's talking about. So keep listening to Helderberg FM.
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0: It's Sabrina Carpenter with her new song, House Tour. You're tuned in to Helderberg FM. Now, as always, we usually have people coming, saying hi, saying bye. Actually, no, they're not saying bye. They're actually staying here because they can't get away from the incredible GAC Motors. But standing with me is somebody I haven't seen in a while, William. How are you doing?
1: All good. Actually, Mawande.
0: Mawande! Mawande!
1: William has transformed, right? Into a young, fresh, bold, black, bearded man. Triple B.
0: Oh my goodness, I've been calling you William this entire time.
1: Well, no, it's okay. There's many of us. The family is big.
0: The family is big.
1: The family is big. The family has grown.
0: It really has. That's the other thing. I've been here for how long now? I don't even know, and I don't think I've even met half.
1: Look, as presenters, we don't get to see each other because our times are so different.
0: Unlike
1: the office
0: you.
1: Staff. Yeah, no, I know it's been a while. The last time I saw you, we didn't have jackets on. We were like in summer.
0: No, we were busy, you know, sweating it out, you know, just hoping the aircon is going to stay on.
1: I know, right?
0: Mwande.
1: Yes, Mwande, yes.
0: A little bit. You've been walking around here. You've been having a look. I see. I actually had to call you because you were busy investigating the boot that we put Ryan in. Do you know that we put him in the boot?
1: He just told me that he was in the boot.
0: You know?
1: And it seemed like he enjoyed it, eh?
0: Honestly, we had to put him there because he already did take it for a test drive, but we're keeping an eye on him.
1: Okay.
0: So tell me, what are your thoughts, feelings about what you've seen so far?
1: Look, as I arrived, I think I've been here for like 10 minutes. As I walked in, I was like a child at a park.
0: Right?
1: You know, like in Disney World, my eyes were like, whoa, I got to try this one. I got to try that one. I got to try this one. So I'm due for a test drive. I don't know which one to pick, but I'm looking forward to it. I mean, these cars are looking amazing.
0: Okay, so what is your kind of vibe you're going for a car?
1: Slightly kind of mid SUV.
0: Okay.
1: Yeah, I want to off-road and at the same time keep it urban as well, you know?
0: Okay, so from what you're telling me, maybe you can go with the M-Zoom R-Star. I just spoke to Jock about that one.
1: Oh.
0: And look how
1: this
0: fabulous.
1: One.
0: Yes. It's,
1: oh, wow.
0: Yeah.
1: Okay, it's got a red R, which means?
0: Probably rad.
1: More powerful.
0: More powerful. More fantastic. You see, this is what happens when we don't, when I just come to a car place. I look at the style, I see some letters, I make something up, and then I'm like, that's it.
1: Yeah.
0: But either way, are you excited?
1: No, I am. Look, these GACs are looking incredibly amazing. And I'm told the price as well is amazing compared to your traditional brands.
0: It's actually insane what the pricing is, because what you pay and what you get, I'm like, did they, like, you know, are they ripping us off? No, they're not.
1: Yeah, exactly. And to be honest, Vilnay, I just arrived. I'm here for the show. I'm here to enjoy the space, but I'm already looking at my bank account and looking at my affordability. Can I afford this one? Can I afford that one? Because it's so tempting because they're looking amazing.
0: They look amazing. You know? So, yeah. Mwande, aka William, as I have now dubbed you, thank you so much for coming through, for having a look. And I'm not going to stall you any longer because I know you are super eager to get into the
1: car, have
0: a test drive. So thank you for joining me.
1: Thank you, colleague.
0: And
1: enjoy the rest of the show.
0: Thank you so much. So
1: Lovely.
0: There you have it. Stay tuned. 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

0: I got something I want to talk about.
1: What an absolutely incredible collab that is. Madonna and Sabrina Carpenter, you know, the queen of pop herself, doing a collab with, I would say, modern day, like, not queen of pop. I would say she's a duchess, because Britney is the princess of pop, if you get me. So you're listening to Helderberg FM. Thank you for joining us this morning. But also, you have to come say hi to us. You can literally test drive a fabulous GAC motor. And the thing is, when you do that, you get the opportunity to win up to 1,000 Rand in a fuel voucher. Yes, you heard me right. You can win a fuel voucher, and that's up to 1,000 Rand. Kijk hier nee. If I could, I would. But we are here for you at Helderberg FM, so come through. So talking about test driving, I know Ryan had a little bit of a test drive. I want to know your experience, because you've been smiling ear to ear ever since you gotten out of the boot.
2: Well, I like to breathe fresh air sometimes, you know, so it was great. And then I was allowed to sit in the front seat of this car, and it vehicles. I'm not going to lie, this 1.5 engine has got a bit of power than you don't really expect it. It's like the 1.5, the new 2-liter, because it does have a turbo, so it's quite quick. I do enjoy the car. It was a nice, smooth drive, very quiet, and just really cool to be in the front seat. Yeah. Have you done it yet?
1: No. So my thing is, I'm a passenger princess, so I need somebody else to drive for me.
2: Round two.
1: Yeah, exactly. So you can go, or awesome. Heinz should get on behind the steering wheel, and then I'll sit in the front seat, because that is my spot in the car. And then, because I need to judge a car by how comfortable and how lekker I am in the passenger seat.
2: Nice. Well, yeah. I was in a passenger seat there as well. It was quite lekker.
1: Was it lekker?
2: Yeah.
1: So where have you not been in this car?
2: Actually, I've been everywhere except for under.
1: Okay.
2: Yeah, but that's probably when you're driving, right?
1: Most likely. You see, that's why I'm not going to drive.
2: Okay, cool. Yeah, then I hear you. It's probably a good idea that you don't.
1: Exactly. But it is absolutely incredible. And you can be like Ryan and literally, maybe don't get into the boot, but get into the front seat, do a little bit of a test drive. You can win a fuel voucher, that up to 1,000 Rand. And that's not all. You also can win an incredible TV, a Samsung, 65-inch
2: smart TV.
1: And it's a smart TV.
2: Yeah.
1: And it's literally just by popping through. That's it.
2: But the fuel isn't just for today. It's running for
1: a month.
2: There you go.
1: The entire month. Sometimes here in the middle of the year, things get a little bit chaotic, and, you know, life happens, and, you know, somebody needs to go somewhere and you want to go here because, you know, you don't want to walk in the rain. So then the petrol prices go up and now you don't have money. Just come through to GAC Motors, test drive, and you can win a fuel voucher. And then also, come scan a code here, see how you can win an incredible Samsung 65-inch 4K smart TV. Would you want one?
2: Yes. Who doesn't want one of those? There's also 1,000 reasons to come here today and for the rest of the month.
1: Exactly. There's also booty rolls available, which is fantastic. Van kyk hier ons braai op 'n
2: saterdag. A lekker Joey's voice. Did you see it?
1: Apparently it's really good. I haven't had one yet.
2: Best in the Cape.
1: Is it the best in the Cape?
2: It is.
1: We've got the best motors. We've got the best, sales executives. We've got the best presenters. We've got the best everything here. So definitely pop by at GAC Motors here in Somerset West. And keep listening to Helderberg FM.

0: It's Alex Warren with Fever Dream here on Helderberg FM 93.6. Now, good. Is it still morning at this time? I never know.
1: Exact same question.
0: Like, literally. Like, if you've just heard this voice, I'm standing here with the marketing executive at 11:16 morning afternoon.
1: How are you doing today?
0: I'm good, and yourself?
1: I'm good. It's a hot day. It's a hot day today.
0: No, look here. At first, we were freezing. And now we're getting warm. Mm. But I also think we're just having an absolutely fabulous time here at GAC Motors.
1: I couldn't agree with you more, 100%. 100%.
0: So, Jaden, you are the marketing manager.
1: Correct, yeah.
0: Yes. So tell me a little bit about what you do here at GAC, and then some add in, you know, what you love about this brand.
1: So I was actually thinking about it early on, and I've been in the motor trade for about 4 years, and I've been blessed enough to experience multiple brands. And I can honestly say, GAC is probably, if not the best build quality vehicle I've ever driven. I forgot his name actually. The proportion size is perfect. The cabin, the interior, the specs, the safety features are something that you will never get in any other vehicle within that price range. Our core focus at GAC is bums in seats. So it's easy to see the vehicle online, it's easy to see it on the roads. But to experience the vehicle itself, you have to come to GAC Somerset West, put yourself in the vehicle, feel the cabin. It is awesome.
0: Yeah, I think that's the thing. We have a tendency to look at a car and be like, oh yeah, lekker, I like more. And then we don't test drive them. But
1: 100%,
0: from what I've heard, literally every single person that I've spoken to this morning that has driven one of the GACs, I've not heard a single bad thing about it.
1: You are correct, yeah. So we've sold a couple GACs and there were no comebacks.
0: Oh, that's good.
1: No comebacks at all, yeah. All the clients that you sold GACs to, completely happy, extremely happy. So come through to GAC Somerset West. I promise you, whether you're single like myself, whether you are married with a family, with children, come through. We have vehicles for you. We have massive savings. We have amazing sales manager, amazing sales team, after sales will sort you out 100%. So whenever you have a chance, 133 Main Road Strand, GAC Somerset West, it's the place to be.
0: It is definitely the place to be. So if you had to point out one thing looking at one of these GAC motors, what is that one thing that really stands out for you?
1: So if you look at our GAC R-Style M Zuma, those twin pipes over there.
0: Oh, okay, I'm not going to lie.
1: I'm 26, and sound is a massive thing to us.
0: Yes.
1: And if you hear that cold start in the mornings, it's something that will change your life. There are brands out there with similar sound. But in terms of the R-Style, it's something that will change your life, I promise
0: you. So for people who struggle to wake up in the morning to go to work in the cold, this will change their life, their whole point of view.
1: 100%. Look, the build quality is meant for you. I was actually privileged enough last month. I drove from Plumstead all the way to Brackenfell in the R-Style. It took me half an hour. I mean, normally it takes about an hour, but with traffic, it's a powerful vehicle. 359 starting on the M Zoom. It's a perfect match for you.
0: So if somebody's listening right now and you need to convince them, definitely get a GAC this morning, what would you tell them?
1: Oh, good question. So there are multiple Chinese brands on the market right now.
0: A lot of them.
1: A lot of them. Brand that's been in the market for a bit more longer than GAC. Like I said early on, our core focus is bums and seats. If you are in that vehicle and you experience the power and the comfort, and if you just witness how you look inside of the vehicle, it's something that will blow your mind. So just come through, bums in seats. Look, we're having amazing promos at the moment. We actually have a test drive campaign where you stand a chance to win a 65-inch Samsung TV.
0: Exactly.
1: With the World Cup coming up soon, I mean, that's there's no other.
0: You have until, wait, when is Thursday when it's starting? Yep. You have until Thursday to, you know, come get one of, test drive, you know, get one of those 65-inch smart TVs.
1: 100%, it will change your life.
0: It will literally change your life. And also, by the way, they've got fuel vouchers up to 1,000

0: guys, if you want to test drive, just come through. So
1: just come through, come shoot some content. You will look absolutely fabulous. And also, you stand a chance to win incredible prizes. Jaden, thank you so much for joining me.
0: That was my first time, right? It was crazy.
1: Really?
0: First time on the radio.
1: I never would say that.
0: Are you serious?
1: No, I'm dead serious.
0: Okay, cool. That's good to know. That's good to know. Thank you so much for your time,
1: man. Thank you so much. Stay tuned. 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

0: kyk hier nee, daar is net twee ongelooflike stemme, Zaan Sonnekus met die Iwe Tashai op hulle splinternuwe enkelsnit te dood, is een van my favorite releases so ver. But also, one of my favorite things is the new GAC Motors. Like, literally, I'm busy trying to figure out a payment plan and all that jazz. Because, first of all, yes, it can park for me, which will make my life 5 billion times easier. I don't have to stress about that or, you know, hitting the curb because, you know, I'm just a girl. But either way, I've got the one and only Justin here with me. Now, he is the sales manager. Hi, Justin.
1: Good morning.
0: I've been seeing you this entire morning and I feel like this is the first time we're actually having a conversation.
1: Yes, someone has to work as well.
0: Oh, okay. No, I get it. I get it. You know, you need to make sure that everything is running smoothly, that we don't try pop in three more people into the boot because we've done two already. All of this for experiment reasons. We have found out that you can pop two presenters into a GAC boot. But enough about that. Justin, tell me a little bit about the brand. Tell me about your favorite things about the brand and also the cars.
1: So the brand is new to Somerset West and, well, South Africa. And as it stands, in terms of brand building, that is a huge focus for us.
0: Mm.
1: So just in the week, Thursday to be exact, we handed over a vehicle to the school principal of Lochnerhof, which is just down the road. And so that association, we would definitely like to keep going and just reach out as far as possible into the community. And of course, our association with Heidelberg FM does exactly that.
0: I love that. Now, look here, you guys have incredible style here. It's an absolute vibe. Just speaking to each and every one of you, you know, with so much detail, you're more than willing to help out, you know, answer all our silly questions, also letting us do silly things. But tell me, you've obviously driven these cars.
1: Yes.
0: What is one of your favorite things about driving a GAC motor?
1: So the old stigma of made in China, gone are those days. And GAC is definitely at the forefront of, I think Jacques mentioned it earlier in his interview, that the build quality on these vehicles are absolutely phenomenal. And if you don't take my word for it, simply pop into GAC Somerset West and come experience it for yourself.
0: Exactly. Like I said, we here at Heidelberg FM, we don't lie. But the thing is, you know, some people have trust issues. So just come through. That's all you have to do. Come through to GAC Motors. Come have a chat with Justin, with Jaden, Jock, Kent, whoever is here available. Come do a test drive. Because not only can you experience how fabulous and amazing these cars are, but you can also stand a chance to win a fuel voucher up to 1,000 Rand. Also standing a chance to win a TV. Kiki, Soccer World Cup is happening. Next year, when is the next Rugby World Cup? That is next year.
1: That's next year.
0: Exactly. So get the TV now and then you sort it for the rest of the World Cups. Like, exactly. But tell me a little bit, why should people come to GAC Motors in Somerset West?
1: So we believe that people buy from people. And it's as simple as what that sounds. The staff that we employ are people's people. And that's important to us, that when you walk in, you are immediately made to be feeling at home. And so buying a vehicle is part of the experience.
0: Mm.
1: But it's being here, experiencing the brand, our showroom, our staff, and all of that contributes to a happy customer driving off here in one of these fantastic vehicles.
0: Yeah. So before I let you go, is there anything that you'd like to add, something you'd like to tell me, even just show me?
1: So not to show you right now, but we are running some fantastic specials on all of our vehicles.
0: Tell me
1: so
0: about that.
1: Our style normally sells at 499,900. There's 1,000 Rand. The M-Zoom Comfort or Nova, which is our entry-level vehicles, normally sells at 420, 419,900, and there is up to 60,000 Rand assistance on those vehicles. So massive, massive savings.
0: And is this just for this month?
1: It's just for this month, but if you pop in, like I said, we are people's people, so twist our arms hard enough and we might look at extending that for you.
0: Look here, these are the kind of people you want to do business with. I'm telling you, you better show up. So Justin, I just want to say thank you so much for having us, for letting us do our silly experiments.
1: Absolute pleasure having you guys.
0: We appreciate it, but also just for the hospitality that you guys gave us and just for the opportunity to promote these incredible vehicles.
1: Thank you to you guys, and thank you for being here.
0: Anytime. So there you have it. You still have time to pop by. So come to GAC Motors Somerset West. Come test drive, or just come have a look and come say hi. And stay tuned. 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

0: the Berg FM. Man oh man, hey, at least we've got a local song at the top. But also, unfortunately, it is time to say goodbye and farewell from me for this morning. However, if you're up early and, you know, you feel like having some shenanigans and, you know, some, I don't know what, just some fun early in the morning before work starts, you can tune in every Monday to Friday from 6 until 9 a.m. on The Breakfast Show with myself, Elnaina. Also, we'll have Rochelle in studio. But from my side, I do just want to say thank you to each and every one that showed up this morning. I also want to say thank you so much to GAC Motors here at Somerset West. Thank you to Kent, Jock, Jaden, and Justin for having a chat with me this morning. I also want to thank the presenters that showed up. Heinz, baie dankie vir jou vanoggend.
1: Baie dankie en dankie vir jou ook.
0: Nee, ja, dankie.
1: Jy het lekker vir ons gebraai.
0: Ek het lekker gebraai. Vir 'n slag gebraai. Also, thank you to Ryan Mwande, aka who I have now dubbed William, for coming through. Also, thank you to our sound man, the one and only Dylan. And once again, thank you to Lorna and then also our social media person, Louis. So definitely still come through to GAC Motors. You can still test drive for the rest of the month and also, you know, get a chance to win a fuel voucher up to 1,000 rand or even 65-inch 4K smart TV. So thank you so much. Dankie.
1: Baie dankie wel nee. 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
0: Altyd lekker. 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
2: 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It's 12 o'clock on Helderberg FM. Good afternoon. I am Jan Willem, also known as J-Dubs. That means it is time for the Rock Off Show. 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

0: This song demands its own kind of respect. Jennifer Rush with Power of Love.
1: Hi, J-Dubs. Welcome, voice on the show.
0: Thank you. Hey, Derek.
1: Listening in. And you are right. There's been many versions of this Jennifer Rush song, but there is only one.
0: Yes.
1: And that's Jennifer Rush. You know, I do karaoke in the area, and the number of people go, Nieman, Jennifer Rush. They have no crew.
0: What?
1: I know everything is Celine Dion. I'm sorry. This is the definitive version.
0: I'm enjoying the show.
1: Have a wonderful, wonderful show.
0: Thank you, Derek. And so much more coming your way in the next 3 hours. And I'll tell you in the next 5 minutes. But I've got one more track to play before I let the cat out of the bag. Taking the rock off a bit international this afternoon. Hey, why not? It's Duran Duran, Rio.

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It's the Rock Off Show on Helderberg FM 93.6. From now till 3 o'clock, turn up those amps, blast the speakers. You've got the permission to do that. Some great tracks coming your way. I've got Joan, I'm a Trading, Modern Talking, Tears for Fears. My work, local flavors, including the Fismits, the indie alternative rock project of the South African songwriter and producer Mark Biagan. And they'll be joining us on the telephone line 1:15 to chat about their latest release, Independence.

0: they continue to refine a sound that blends alternative rock sensibility with subtle structural experimentation, and they are considered great in production. Also coming up a bit later on the show, 2:15, Snowing Down South with their latest release, Modern Tease. And this is going to be great because it's also a South African alternative rock outfit. And, you know, they continue with their long-awaited comeback and the release of Modern Tease, a nostalgic, heartfelt indie rock track that captures the awkward beauty of adolescence, rejection, and self-discovery. So she chose to be. So baie om nog na uit te sien vanmiddag op die Rock Off Show. Ek hoop jy is reg. Dit is ek en jy saam met nou. Vanaf nou tot en met net so voor 3 op Helderberg FM.
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2: 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Bored of sitting in the office day in and day out? 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I'm inviting you to join us on the

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Tandra with Maria Magdalena on Helderberg FM. So, 21 minute na 1 na die, en dit vat my altyd terug na the childhood days of falling asleep under the tables while your parents are out dancing and then skitting, you know, dancing the night away, painting the town red. Nie net daai nie, maar definitief ook die volgrede. It's Modern Talking, Brother Louis. Released from the album Ready for Romance. Romance. Hey, here we go. This was back in January of 1986.

0: It's Daryl Hall and John Oates, Out of Touch on Elderberg FM 93.6. Before that, Cinema, My Kind of Girl.
1: Hi, J Dubs. Yeah, Cinema. We were their support band, My Band Factory, on a couple of occasions, and they were still the kind of band that attracted women's underwear being thrown at them. Those were the days, eh? The old holiday in circuit, especially the one in Newlands. And yeah, good days.
0: I think that's how you know you are doing a few things right as a rock band. And speaking of, a bit later on, we will welcome a local rock band, the Fismits, to the rock show, the Rock Off show, with their brand new track. It's called Independence. And here's a little sneak peek. I'll be catching up with Mark Biago 1:15. Stay tuned. It's going to be a great 2 hours still coming up. But before we get there, here's the Bangles, Manic Monday.

It's Brenda Fassie, Too Late for Mama. Before that, The Bangles, Manic Monday. Nou kyk, dis definitief nog nie die tyd om aan Maandag te dink nie, maar as jy dink aan Maandag, let's just say it's manic. Enough said, enough talked about Monday as well. Welkom by die tweede uur van die Rock Off Show, where the playlist also takes a bit of a turn. And also, we'll be interviewing the Fismits, Mark Biago, a bit later on, 1:15, about their latest track, Independence. Be sure to stay tuned for that and let me know any questions you might have. And also, any bands, musicians, rock stars you would like us to feature on the show and interview on the show, your recommendations and suggestions are always welcome on the WhatsApp line 021-100-6936. Ek wil baie aan die gitare al ingeoefen en ingestel ook saam met Helderberg FM en haar die amps nog so 'n bietjie harder gedraai nadat hulle opgewarm is in die eerste uur, because now we're going to kick things off with some great music. We've got some Nirvana coming your way as well as Iron Butterfly in the next couple of minutes.

It's Iron Butterfly, Inagada da Vida. It's actually got a very interesting story, this one. And if you know, you know. I want to know if you know on the WhatsApp line 021 100 6936. The name is actually derived from the must have been title in the Garden of Eden. And apparently what I've heard via the grapevine is that the writer of this song, you know, they gave him the track and the scope for this song, you know, you should write a song in the Garden of Eden, and he wrote through the night. He of course had a few opkikkers, as ek die Afrikaanse woord kan gebruik, om het, I don't know if it helped with the creativity or whatever it was, but at the end of the day, by the next morning, the crew came back, is like, okay, cool, we want to see the results of this song. And you know, he was so out of it, he wrote a song, Inagada da Vida, supposed to be in the Garden of Eden, and they decided to just keep the title Inagada da Vida. If you ever wondered what the story behind that title is, it was supposed to be in the Garden of Eden. Now, before we catch up with the Fist Smits, here's the Red Hot Chili Peppers with Scar Tissue.

0: It's the Red Hot Chili Peppers with Scar Tissue. 16 minutes past one. It's the Rock Off Show. I'm J-Dubs, taking you through till 3 o'clock. And as promised, I've been throwing forward to this the entire afternoon. The first Mitts with me on the telephone line, Mark Biagio, more specifically. Good afternoon, Mark. Welcome to the show.
1: Good afternoon. Thanks for having me.
0: Anytime. It's such a pleasure to catch up with our local rock stars, and especially with a brand new release of Independence. Congratulations on that release, by the way.
1: Thank you. Thank you very much.
0: Well, I read that it actually started back in the early 90s already. What made this the right time to finally release it properly?
1: I think when you live with songs for long enough, and they haven't gone the length that you want them to, you know, you eventually say, okay, let's put these songs out there. And so that was the thinking.
0: And listening to it, it feels modern instead of nostalgic. And how did you avoid it sounding like a throwback?
1: I don't know. I mean, I think it's you just follow the song, really, and where you are. And yeah. You know, musically, you just keep pushing it, and where it ends. But I wasn't really intentional about it, you know, how it sounded back in the 90s.
0: Yeah, yeah.
1: I was more concerned about how it sounds now.
0: Well, Mark, you also produce, mix, and master your own music. Is that artistic freedom sometimes a bit of a control obsession, or is that a positive influence in your process?
1: I think it's a positive influence. I mean, I came out of the engineering background.
0: Yeah.
1: In the 90s, yes, I was playing music, but I ended up being a professional sound engineer. And so I'm going to keep the control, I think. And now working at home with all the equipment and the toys and things, it makes it a lot easier.
0: Yeah, I can imagine. And it must be a joy every day to, you know, to go into the space, the creative space, the studio, and just get cracking at it and see what comes out of it. But also, Mark, South African alternative rock, you know, that scene has never been the easiest space commercially. What keeps you invested in it?
1: Yeah, it's I don't think the word commercial fits in the same sentence as alternative rock.
0: So true.
1: But, I mean, when you're a creative person, you need to create, you know, and you mustn't worry about necessarily the outcome of your creation. I think it's, you know, I'm old enough now, so I'll go and create a song, I'll write a song, and I will see it till the end. If I then feel it's not worth putting it out, I'll then scrap it. Or I put it out, if it's successful, it's successful. Yeah. If it's not successful, it's not successful.
0: Yeah, yeah. No pressure on yourself, and I love that. I think we should get more of that in the music industry. Mark, but before we say goodbye to you, are there any upcoming shows that we can look forward to, that we can catch you, the Misfits, at? Or can we follow you on social media? And where can we listen to Independence?
1: So, Independence is on all streaming platforms. So, if there is one, it's on there. I'll make sure it's on. And then we've got a gig on the 26th of this month, June, at Railway Cafe in Centurion, where we're kind of launching our EP. And we're playing with Barcode Bandman and later Alligator.
0: Lekker. Well, Mark, thank you so much for your time this afternoon and for telling us a bit more about Independence and the Misfits. All of the best, and we look forward to catching up with you again in the future.
1: Cool, man. Thanks a lot.
0: Anytime. Have a great one. Cheers.
1: Thanks.
0: That's Mark Biagio from the Fismits, and this is their brand new release, Independence. Let me know what you think of that on 021 100 6936.

0: That's what I talk about. The Fishbits Independence on Helderberg FM. It's the Rock Off Show, 25 minutes past one. Mark Biagio from the Fishbits joining me on the telephone line right before that. Man, oh man, if there's one band I want to go check out live, it's definitely the Fishbits. Welcome if you have just tuned in. You're right on time. Some great music coming your way still in the next 10 minutes.
1: Are you tired of the same old routine? Bored of sitting in the office day in and day out? It's time to change that.

my cherry. On the ferry, I made a wish so strong. 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Apple, Android, plug and play. 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You'll show it off. Cherry, Somerset West. 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Style for days. Cherry's got those smooth drive ways. Ferry, ferry. Where's my cherry? Somerset West. It's legendary.

It's Orkai, Ork Wind, Silver Machine, Thin Lizzy before that with Whiskey in a Jar. We're only getting this Saturday afternoon started on the Rock Off Show, 25 minutes before 2. We've got some Outlaws coming your way, Joe Cocker, Jethro Tull, also a bit later on in the mix. Praat saam op 021-100-6936. Let me know some of your favorite artists and South African musicians, rock bands and rockers that you would like to get us into the studio. Maybe have a quick interview with. Hear where they are, what happened to them, what you can look forward to, and just the history. 021-100-6936. But with that being said, another quick look at your traffic conditions. Starting off in the Helderberg on Main Road in Somerset West, we've got some slow-moving traffic, but no major issues as of yet. Victoria Street also experiencing some delays, as well as in Main Road in Strand towards Debors and parts of the N2 past Nomzamo. In other traffic-related news, congestion on the N1 inbound at Nelson Mandela Boulevard, as well as a stationary vehicle on the R300 north after the ramp to Strand Road. Now, coming up a bit later on, snowing down south with their latest release, Modern Tees. That is coming your way 2:15 right here on the Rock Off Show on Helderberg FM.

Cherry, where's my cherry? On the ferry, I made a wish so strong. For my ride, it didn't take long. 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You'll show it off. Cherry, Somerset West. 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Cameras. 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Cherry's got those smooth driveways. Ferry, ferry. 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Somerset West. It's legendary.

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1: Hi, Joe Dubs. Now you're talking.
0: Yes.
1: Has anyone not seen Joe Cocker live at the original 1969 Woodstock Music and Arts Fair, they called it? And Joe Cocker's performance of this live on that stage is still today one of the finest live performances I've ever seen. And if you haven't seen it, do yourself a favor.
0: Definitely will recommend that as well. Miskien as jy nog nie regtig iets het vir na die show vanmiddag nie, na die rock-off show nie, and you want to continue in that genre, definitely something to consider checking out. Leslie, good afternoon.
1: Hey, J-Dubs. I haven't heard this song in ages. It's lekker, man. Yo, I've been listening to you today. You got quite a genre, I mean, from all the different variations of music.
0: Yes.
1: Yeah, no, this is awesome. And special thanks again for yesterday.
0: Anytime.
1: Have a blessed day, bud.
0: Of course, in case you missed it, Leslie Lane, our first guest on the passenger seat on Teerpad Treffers on the Subaru Afternoon Drive. Looking forward to get more of our listeners in the studio and in the passenger seat to get more of your history and some of your local songs. But also, if you need a brand new TV to maybe watch that that performance of Joe Cocker on from that Lekker Music and Arts Performance Show, remember about the TV giveaway that we are running with GAC. 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

0: I hope you are enjoying the music as much as I am this afternoon on the Rock Off Show. It's 2 o'clock. Welcome to the last and final hour of the show. Ons vang so 'n bietjie op met Snowing Down South, 2:15 met Modern Tees. Some more local flavors coming your way this hour on the Rock Off Show. By the likes of Straatligkinders, ons het 'n bietjie Bason Loopshire. We've got Supergrass, Venus and the Snake, Foster, The People and MGMT still coming up in this hour.
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Here and now, 10 minute net na 2 op die Rock Off Show. Bietjie later, oor so 5 minute van nou, praat ons met gast Gravenstein en dit van Snowing Down South oor hulle nuwe enkelsnit Modern Tea. Stay tuned for that. It's the final interview coming your way on the Rock Off Show today, but please feel free to send your recommendations of artists, musicians, rock bands we should feature in the future. On this show, 021-100-6936, he's a big taxi violence, long way.

0: 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It's the Rock Off Show on Elderberg FM. The Cook's coming up with Always Where I Need to Be. En Straatlig Kinders, Devil Dance.
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0: and Strand, Broadway Boulevard and parts of Beach Road. On the N2 outbound, a stationary vehicle with the ramp from Muwake left shoulder closed. And then on the N2 inbound ramp, another stationary vehicle to be expected. Dit is dit vir nou. As dit al iets is op die paai of waarvan ek moet weet wat jy al gewaar het, laat my weet op WhatsApp 021-100-6936. Nog 'n paar lekker rockklank op pad met 'n paar local influences tussendeur net hier op die Rock Off Show.
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Die straatligkinders op Helderberg FM is hier rock off show on Helderberg FM 27 minute net na 2. Kom ons kyk vinnig wat gaan aan op jou paaie. We've got no major issues in the Helderberg except for that slow moving traffic.

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Hello, if you have just tuned in, you're at the right place at the right time. I am Heinz Schofield here on your Saturday social, where we have a great time all the way up until 6 o'clock. Whether you're heading to the beach, firing up the braai, tackling a weekend adventure, or simply taking it easy. 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Yes, that is right. Welcome once again here to the Saturday Social. And special thanks, of course, to Jan Willem Lotz, who was kicking us off on the Rock Off show up until now. But now, we're gonna relax. There is a lot of things happening on your Saturday Social today, but we keep things nice and social. That is the main idea. In this first hour of, as always, we don't scrutinize, we socialize. And this week, I'm giving you another idea as something to do on the weekends. And of course, in that second hour, it's Power Hour, where I give you the power to choose the music that you want to hear. And of course, in that final hour, it's Afrikaans Boer, proudly sponsored by the Unati Group, for an hour filled with Afrikaans songs. Kom ons geniet hom en gesels lekker. Stuur my altijd 'n WhatsApp op my WhatsApp lyn 021-100-6936. 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

0: Dis Jory Klomas, wanneer sterre verskiet, hierso op Helderberg FM. Hello, you are tuned in to the Subaru Saturday Social with me, Heinz Schofield. And remember, as I mentioned before, this is your social hour. Remember, we will be socializing in about 10 minutes or so. And this week, I'm telling you about an activity you can do with your friends or family that is very budget friendly. We are all busy feeling the crunch of the latest fuel increase, so I know that deciding on what to do with your people on a budget can be tough. I mean, I think nowadays bread and milk can almost cost you over 50 rand. You know, that is crazy. What a crazy time for us to be going through this. But it's okay. I have got you covered. Don't worry. Stick around. Stay tuned. And I will let you know the secrets in about 10 minutes or so. Don't go anywhere.
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It's James Blunt with Cold. Without you, I'm just cold. And you know what? It is cold. It is very cold this morning. It was rather. But yes, definitely feeling that winter chill coming in. And hello, you are listening to Helderberg FM 93.6 with your Saturday Social, proudly sponsored by Subaru. Today we are guest stepping into that Subaru of Jan Willem, and we're driving around, you know, seeing what's going on in the Helderberg. So that's why I want to give you a plan, like one of the stops we are making here in the Subaru. So this is now time for Socialize, waar ek en jy nou bietjie lekker gaan gesels. So earlier I mentioned that I will reveal a budget-friendly activity that you can do with your friends or family. Well, it's a simple one, but often forgotten. You know, it's playing board games. Now, I know that sounds so, like, mundane, but you will be surprised how much fun it can be. Think back, you know, to those nostalgic times as a kid where you enjoyed playing snakes and ladders or go fish with friends and family. Now, why not revisit those days? It's the simplest things that can often be the most memorable. So I was thinking about this over, like, it happened the other day for my friend's birthday party. We played snakes and ladders. Now, I need you to grasp just how basic the snakes and ladders are that we played. They, listen to me, it's wat ek uitgeknip het een keer jare. Ons praat nie hierso van seker 20, meer as 20 jare terug, het ek 'n slangetjies en leertjies game agter op 'n papboksie uitgeknip en ek het dit gehou. So ons het dit gespeel. You can find some creative ways. Find something maybe online, print it. Maybe go to the library if you don't have that access. Go to your local library and, you know, check out a online cheap version of Snakes and Ladders. You get a print out there and then you've

0: me with this one. You know, we might have gotten older, but our humor is definitely still alive and on the move. Let me know, what do you think about this? I remember I introduced my mom to Go Fish about 2 years ago or so, and it's something we still play every and so often when we're playing cards. So definitely don't forget this one, especially in these times, you know. Get your friends together. You weet, maak 'n saam gooi ete. You weet, ek kan dalk 'n pakkie chips koop, jy kan dalk 'n bottle cool drank bring. You weet, dan maak ons dit so saam, budget friendly. Ons almal gooi saam, wat kan ons in die pot gooi en dan maak ons so 'n lekker plan. Let me know what you think about this on that WhatsApp line, 021-100-6936. Maybe you play board games still with your friends or family. Maybe you guys have like a weekly family time routine where you guys all get together and play some board games. But for now, let's jump right back into the music right after this.
1: Are you tired of the same old routine? Bored of sitting in the office day in and day out? It's time to change that. We're officially clocking out of the mundane and taking office hours off the airwaves and into the community for an event like no other. I'm inviting you to join us on

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0: 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Goeiemiddag as jy nou eers ingeskakel het. Hierdie is die Subaru Saturday Social met my, Hein Schofield. Hallo, hallo. 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And I did get a few WhatsApps through telling me, you know, a bit maybe implementing this idea or what you are up to. I get a WhatsApp piece you gekry van Marty and sy is besig om aandete voor te berei. 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Nou, I would not be a good host to your social if I didn't check in with you to just make sure how you are doing, how you are really doing. You maybe things are not going so well with you at the moment. Maybe you're being overwhelmed a bit by the pressures of life. I just want to remind you that it is okay to not be okay. Please make sure that you reach out. If you're being overwhelmed by things, maybe you're going through something at the moment, maybe a big life transition, maybe you need to move, maybe you're going through a breakup and you just want, you know, someone to talk to about this. Well, there are two great options here and they're completely free. Yes, you heard that right. Free counseling is available for you right here in our local community. The Rauch Counseling Center is a community service offered by the Coronation Avenue Methodist Church. And there's also daar's nog een wat beskikbaar is en dit is die Helderberg Berading Sentrum. Besoek vir hulle op of stuur vir hulle 'n e-pos op berading@nghelderberg.co.za. Dit is die Helderberg Counseling.co.za of the Rauch Counseling Center. You can also reach them at rauch@coronationmethodist.co.za. Remember, like I said, mental health is a serious thing, and I am just checking in with you as your good host here on Helderberg FM's Saturday Social. But for now, let's jump right back into the music. Ons gaan nou 'n lekker Afrikaansie in hierso speel. Ek het Rion Benade met Vat 'n Bikkie. Geniet hom.
1: Hey Tommy, kom ons vat 'n bikkie, gee my nog 'n bikkie. Ek soek nog ietsie in my glas. Trappie prop. Op my op, kom ons vat 'n bietjie vas.

Charlie Poof with Up All Night here on your Saturday Social, proudly sponsored by Subaru. Here with me, Heinz Schofield. Hello! If you've just tuned in, you're at the right place at the right time once again, because it is almost time for 4 o'clock. It's about 12 minutes to. That means it's time for Power Hour, where an entire hour where I give you the power to choose the music that you want to hear. Get those requests through right now. Book your spot now. Tables go fast. On that WhatsApp line, 021-100-6936. Some of the listeners already know that it's Power Hour, so they've already sent some of their requests through, but I can always make a plan. Book your spot now. Remember, I will give you that WhatsApp line just one more time, just to be sure. It's 021-100-6936. Maybe you're a first-time WhatsApper, and this is the perfect time to do so. Break the ice. Tell me what song I can play for you to really kick off your Saturday, on a high note. Come on, let's enjoy. We're going to take it a bit back in time now, but first, we've got Rubber Duck featuring Adam with Come Again.

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0: It's Rita Ora featuring Avicii with Lonely Together. Hello, if you have just tuned in, great stuff. You are at the right place. This is your Power Hour on your Subaru Saturday Social with me, Heinz Schofield. And then, of course, in Power Hour, I play the music that you want to hear. And maybe you want to dedicate a song to someone in your life or just share a sound of the rest of the Helderberg. This is your chance to do just that. Maybe you want to play a specific song for the care that you are at. Well, let's start off with the first request. I got one through here from Marty that said, Heinz, kan jy asseblief speel Iggy Pop's A Wild Child? Dit is 'n lekker naweek liedjie. Hierso kom hy. Ons gaan bietjie terug in tyd nou na die old school jams. En na daai het ons Simple Minds se Don't You Forget About Me. Hierso spring hy. Hier kom hy vir jou, Marty.
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It's the Fugees with Killing Me Softly here on Helderberg FM 93.6. And what a great time to be here. You are tuned in to your Saturday Social, proudly sponsored by Subaru. With me, Heinz Schofield here. And yes, this is your Power Hour, and we are kicking it off with the requests. So far, it is looking to be that the blend from the Helderberg is old school. And that is what we just had, a triple play of old school tracks. Now, I have another request here coming through from my good friend Anne Jacobs. And she's asked for me, she has informed me, I did not know, that Peabo Bryson has died recently at 75 years old at the 2nd of June. Now, this year, he passed away. Unfortunately, this is always a tragedy when a legend in music is no longer with us. So, she requested that we must please honor his memory here. Bit of a love song for you, but this is the one we've got here. It's Peabo Bryson with If You're Ever In My Arms Again, an absolute love song classic. Here we go. Let me know what you think of this one. This one is new to me. Maybe you know this one. Maybe you've got a story behind it for me. Always let me know. And remember, keep the requests coming. There are still some tables open here. So let me know. Maybe I can still get you a booking in. Please let me know. On that WhatsApp line, it's 021-100-6936. Nice, peaceful melody here from Peabo. And taking it back in time. Come on, you know this one, I'm sure. Let me know.

It's Britney Spears with Piece of Me. And right before that, we had Marc Anthony with Love Won't Get Any Better. And of course, we kicked off this triple play with Pierre Boo Bryson and If You're Ever in My Arms Again. Hello, welcome. You are listening to The Saturday Social with me, Heinz Schofield. And this show is proudly sponsored by Subaru. Bless them down there, Subaru. We are cruising around in this lovely Subaru. I took the keys from Jan Willem today. Now we're riding around here in the Helderberg, and I'm playing the music that you want to hear. I'm going door to door, knocking on everyone's door and asking like, hey, what do you want to listen? Well, Jaco het hier so vir my a WhatsApp gegeen. 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

0: Dis Gerard Stein met Jy's My Hartklop. Hier so op Helderberg FM 93.6. 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And of course, as I mentioned, it is proudly sponsored by Subaru. But for now, let me tell you a bit more about GAC. Remember, we had an outside broadcast over there this morning. And wow, what a lovely time it was. And they mentioned some fabulous competitions happening right now here in the studio. So walk away this winter with a massive TV giveaway from GAC. 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And you're in the running. Remember, this is a great opportunity for you. Get those kids involved. You know, ask the people in your life that might be a bit more tech savvy, might be a bit more up it in with the trends, you know. Find something clever that you can get involved in this great competition, because it's such an amazing prize. And the person with the most posts wins a 65-inch Samsung Smart TV. And another TV will be awarded for the best post or story. 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

It's Kara Fru with Rise here on Helderberg FM 93.6 with me, Heinz Schofield, on your Subaru Saturday Social. Hello, welcome if you've just tuned in. It is about 4:45 almost. That means it's almost time for Afrikaans Boer. En daar beteken ons gaan 'n uur van net Afrikaanse liedjies luister, trots geborg deur die Unati groep. Maar vir nou, dit is nog 'n paar liedjies wat opkom. This is still a final chance for you to get your request in. Unless maybe you have an Afrikaans song that you want me to play. I could play that for you between 5 and 6, so let me know. Please, on that WhatsApp line, it's 021-100-6936. I always love to hear from you, and I like to share the air with you. For now, we're going to jump into some of our final songs, and then it's almost time. Afrikaans Boer. Stay tuned. One of my favorite songs from this era, One Republic, I Ain't Worried.

0: maar uit te sien. So kom ons spring in met nog 'n liedjie en dan kry ek probeer ek vir hom in die hande kry, dan gesels ons met hom op die lig. So yes, beslis iets om na uit te sien. Jou liedjies kom op vir jou net na hierdie.
1: Are you tired of the same old routine? 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It's time to change that. We're officially clocking out of the mundane and taking office hours off the airwaves and into the community for an event like no other. I'm inviting you to join us on the 5th

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0: Can you believe it? The 6th of the 6th month, 2026. It's a given van a tongue-tied eye to vinnig sê, but here we are, halfway through the year, and we are still going strong. It's a Retro Dance Party. Ek is Elton Jack. It's always lovely to be with you. I'm looking forward to an amazing show, spending time with you, jolling it out, just having an absolute ball of a time. John and Nikki, baie dankie vir die foto's, dankie vir die saamluister. Julle gee my weer FOMO. Like julle het 'n lekker braai daar so aan die gang. So thanks for tuning in, and for everyone else, if you want to send through pictures or just let me know what you're up to on this beautiful Saturday evening, you're welcome to do so on our WhatsApp line on 021-100-6936. In about 29 minutes or so, then you have the opportunity to send through your shout-outs. So dit is baie eenvoudig. Maybe there was a birthday this past week, anniversary, you got a new puppy, it doesn't matter what it is, whatever celebration you want to shine a spotlight on, you can do so on that WhatsApp line. Of course, if yourself a pat on the back will hear, then you can do that also on that WhatsApp line, and let us know what you are celebrating on the WhatsApp line on 021-100-6936. Kicking off with this one, an all-time retro classic, Wham! Club Tropicana. Ek is Elton Jack. Good evening.

0: Jou kans vir dans is hier op 'n Saterdag aand, dis die Retro Dance Party, dis hoe ons dinge doen. Ek is Alden Jack, it's always lovely to be with you, Mel and Kim. And they're showing out. We also had Diana Ross with Upside Down, Baltimora with Tarzan Boy, and lots, lots more to look forward to.
1: Are you tired of the same old routine? Bored of sitting in the office day in and day out? It's time to change that. We're officially clocking out of the mundane and taking office hours off the airwaves and into the community for an event like no other. I'm inviting you to join us on the

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As a vibe, as a joel, as a lekker tyd. It's Elton Jack op die Retro Dance Party. It's lekker om saam met jou te wees. You're listening to Kate Ryan. This one called Ella, Ella. Ella, Ella, Ella. 021-100-6936. Be brave, send

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The person with the most posts wins a 65-inch Samsung Smart TV, and another TV will be awarded to the best post or story. 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

Madison Avenue, Don't Call Me Baby, taking us to 18:48 on the clock. 12 minutes left. Then something very special is going to be happening on the Retro Dance Party. It's going to be different from every other week, so I urge you to stay tuned. If you want to know what's up, you're going to find out at 7 o'clock, and then also in that second hour of the show, it's the Decade of Dance Challenge, and it's also going to be a bit of a switch up perhaps this week. Here's almost ingeskakeld bly. I know that I'm being very vague at the moment. All I can say is that a very special call is going to be made and we're going to be speaking to a very special artist. So yes, I'll ingeskakel vol bly. But in the meantime, you can still send through your shout outs on 021 100 6936. Good evening.

Aldeburg FM 93.6 on a Saturday evening is 9 minute oor 7, and that only means one thing. It's time for the Decade of Dance Challenge, but like I said, it's going to be a little bit different this week because I first want to introduce you to an amazing South African artist, a song that I heard this week called Sensation by Sensations by Helen. Rebecca Helen was an earworm for me this week. Nou, as jy nie weet wat a earworm is nie, dit is wanneer 'n liedjie in jou kop die heeltyd maal. So you hear the song the whole time, even though it's not playing, you find yourself humming it, whistling it, making a little dance to it. Mense sal dink jy's mal, but that is how much you enjoy listening to the song. And she's a South African artist that has released the song that just calls back to the best decade of dance music in many people's opinion, which is late 90s, early 2000s. Like, weet die 80s, babies, don't come for me. Because I'm sure you're going to enjoy this song as well. It's called Sensations, and I'm going to play it for you in just a minute. Let me just say, do yourself a favor. Go to the website, or go to her social media, Rebecca Helen's social media on Facebook, and you'll find so many videos that just talks to how much people enjoy the song. One video, for example, a clip that she has on there is the song Sensations playing in the background while there's a dance class going on and they are dancing to the song. So ek weet, wanneer 'n song groot is, is net wanneer jy dit in die clubs hoor nie. It's not only when you hear it on the radio, but it's when it's in any setting and people are still enjoying it 100%, and it gave me so much joy. What a sensation, Rebecca Helen. It's called Sensations. Enjoy!

Oh man, what a track, Rebecca Helen, Sensations. Let me know what you think about that one on 021-106-936, my new favorite song, Rebecca Helen. Check her out on all social media platforms. Now, for now, even though we are a few minutes behind, I know normally 10 past 7 we do the thing. Maar wat is 5 minute notice en vrienden? Let's do the thing, let's do the thing. It's going to be a little bit different this week. Jy gaan uitvind wanneer jy vraag hoor wat ek van jou verwag hierdie week vir die Decade of Dance Challenge. It's a bit of a switch up, so let's go.

So for this edition of Decade of Dance Challenge, I need you to complete the lyrics to a 1998 song by Cher called Believe. As jy hierdie lyrics kan voltooi, then you have the correct answer. I can feel something inside me say, I really don't think you're strong enough, no. Gaan jou weer daai gedeelte gee, complete the lyrics for the song Believe by Cher. I can feel something inside me say, I really don't think you're strong enough, no. If you think you know the rest of the portion of that song, let me know on the WhatsApp line. And be brave, be bold, and sing it sommer. As you can, just sing the lyrics. It will be so much fun. I'm waiting for your answer on 021-100-6936. And once again, up for grabs is the opportunity to choose what decade of dance we all listen to for an entire half an hour of your choosing, 80s, 90s, or 2000s. 021-100-6936.

0: Scott and Leon, you used to hold me. Taking us to 20 minutes past 7 on Spieli Decade of Dance Challenge. I think for this week, it's a little bit of a challenge, but it's fairly easy if you know the song by Cher. It's called Believe. I want you to complete the lyrics. And here is the eerste gedeelte for you, and you need to give the rest. Not the whole song, just a few. A few of the rest of the lyrics. I can feel something inside me say, I really don't think you're strong enough, no. That is my gedeelte. You need to do your part and complete that lyrics. And if you are brave enough, stuur a voice note and sing the rest. It's a Saturday evening. Just enjoy yourself and make that voice note. I know you can do it. The first part is, I can feel something inside me say, I really don't think you're strong enough. No, that song from 1998 by Cher, and it's called Believe. I believe in you. You can do it. 021-100-6936.
1: Are you tired of the same old routine? Bored of sitting in the office day in and day out? It's time to change that. We're officially clocking out of the mundane and taking office hours off the airwaves and into the community for an event like no other. I'm inviting you to join us on the

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Here for you.

So back in 1998, Cher did a song that just took the world by storm, and it was called Believe. And I wanted to know this evening for the Decade of Dance Challenge what the rest of the lyrics was. So the first part was, I can feel something inside me say, I really don't think you're strong enough. No. Nou, jy het die regte antwoord gekry, John en Nikki, baie dankie vir die samenspeel. Wat jy sê is 100% correct. It does say, do you believe in love after love? Even though I was hoping that someone was going to sing the song, you know. maar laat ek net gou, let me just see, I need to figure something out. So for the next few weeks, let's make this a challenge. Up until I find someone that's going to sing the rest of the challenge. Sing the rest of the lyrics to complete the lyrics challenge. Dis wat ons dit miskien gaan noem. I'm going to be hunting down someone that's going to be brave enough to sing the rest of the lyrics of the song. And John, baie geluk, jy is ons Decade of Dance.

champion for this evening, and we are definitely going to be playing that 80s dance party. Everyone is going to enjoy it with you. Here we go. We're kicking things off with the winning song by Sher. It's called Believe, followed by 30 minutes uninterrupted 80s dance party.

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Thanks to our Decade of Dance champion, we had a liquor 80s party this evening. It's 6 minutes past 8 o'clock. That puts us inside the retro request half an hour. If you do have a request of your favorite dance songs from the 80s, 90s, or 2000s, and I have it, then I'll definitely play it. For those songs that I do not have, I'll write it in my little black book, and I believe you, I will hunt that song down until I find it. 021-100-6936. You are welcome to send through those requests. Some liquor music still to come. Level 42 just after this. We've got some members of Mayday in there. Some Heaven 17 as well. So please do stay tuned.

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This is the Retro Dance Party. Ik is Elton Jack. It's always lovely being with you. 27 minutes past 8 o'clock and we are into it. It's an absolute party. It's altijd lekker om vir jou hier soos met my te het. 021-100-6936. Use that number if you just want to chat along. Let me know what's up for you Saturday evening. Still some good music ahead. Ultravox is in the mix. Technotronic. Mario Picotto, so please do stay tuned.

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0: As 'n retro dance party, ek is altyd Jack, is altyd lekker om saam met jou te wees, alhoewel, dit voel soos die tyd so vinnig omgegaan het, luckily, as ek môre aand weer hier so vir die Sunday Serenade, daar is nou wat ons voorberei vir die week vorentoe, want daar is so baie, there's the weather, there's what clothes to wear, there's maybe some news that you need to know of, ons weet die, wat mag dalk gebeur nie, so ons moet ons self voorberei vir die week, and that is what the Sunday Serenade is all about, and also coming up next is William, and he's going to take you through from 9 up until 12 o'clock this evening. Send him a WhatsApp, connect with him on the WhatsApp line on 021-100-6936. Vir julle wat nog gaan opbly vir die rest van die aand, wees soet daar buite, wees veilig, en maak seker dat jy veilig by die huis aankom. Send as many messages of love and care and concern as you can to your family members if they are out on the street, and make sure that everyone like that. We'll see you all arrive alive. 021-100-6936 of vas, and a number as you dalk net 'n boodskap wil stuur or a shout out or just to connect with us. Unfortunately, now this party is wrapping up thanks to GAC Somerset West, the proud sponsor of this program, conveniently situated at 133 Main Road Strand. 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

0: Dava D and Blue, that's the beautiful song from AFL 65. Thank Elton Jack Godin for the wonderful show and lovely music. I'm William, and we'll be together till 12 midnight. Bamangazo has been kepha kuyemfundini Elton Jack Godin Mculo Mandi besiphathele wona nqobo yakhe bimyoli saba kunyeka lokuthina ngoku xa sijonga kaloku ewe umculo owondla imiphefumlo.
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1: Are you tired of the same old routine? Bored of sitting in the office day in and day out? 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We're officially clocking out of the mundane and taking office hours off the airwaves and into the community for an event like no other. I'm inviting you to join us on the

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2: Are you tired of the same old routine? 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It's time to change that. We're officially clocking out of the mundane and taking office hours off the airwaves and into the community for an event like no other. I'm inviting you to join us on the

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